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3: Andy Burnham is setting out plans to create a number 10 in the north if he becomes the next Prime Minister. In a speech this morning, the newly elected Makerfield MP will share his aims for good growth in every postcode. Sky's political correspondent Rob Powell says the Labour leadership favourite wants to have a less centralised approach.
4: Transferring powers out of Westminster, out of the government and into city halls, combined authorities, local councils. And it seems Andy Burnham sees those local democratic institutions as the things that can really drive growth.
3: Police are hunting three men following a stabbing in Maidstone High Street. A man in his 30s was taken to hospital with serious injuries in the early hours of yesterday. Another man's been treated for a cut to his arm. Kent's Emma Raducanu has withdrawn from Wimbledon. She's had a leg injury which has turned into a stress fracture. The tournament gets underway in London today. And an 81-year-old man from Kent has won a national powerlifting competition. David Wallace, who lives in Hildenborough, was the oldest in his weight category but came away with the gold. He says he's hooked on competition and is hoping to defend his title next year. That's the latest. Next updates at 7.
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3: Sunny start today with a bit more cloud around later, but should stay dry. Highs of 24 in Sevenoaks, 22 in Broadstairs.
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0: 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Rain or shine, we've got you covered with the latest weather for Kent on KMFM. 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
3: Mate, I can't go back to Nando's in Sittingbourne anymore.
2: I did see the takeout box in the fridge this morning.
3: I had to leave.
2: Is that why you've got the takeout box?
3: So the lady comes over. I was so tired. I can't work out if it's tiredness, if it's the heat. I don't know what it is. But she came over yesterday and she says, oh, is everything all right with your meal? And I in my head, I said, yeah, it's lovely. But I said, yeah, I love you. Can't go back there now.
2: I mean,
3: it was clear.
2: But you love Nando's.
3: I do.
2: I think it's okay to say I love you to the person that brings you one of your favourite things in the world, surely. I'm just trying to make it feel
3: better. It's
2: not better
3: because my wife and my baby girl were sat in front of me. So, yeah, no, it was well awkward. I, like, crawled up inside myself, which is really bad.
4: It's like when you accidentally call your teacher mum.
3: Yeah. Do you know, seriously. So I'm kind of glad last week get out of my life.
2: I'm looking for a new Nando's.
3: Yes, I am. If you know one anywhere near me, that'd be great. Thank you.
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0: Derulo once want me on KMFM Breakfast. Rob accidentally said, I love you to the Nando server over the weekend. Shout out to Kaylee. I went to JD Sports for some trainers. Meant to say lovely thank you when I paid and ended up saying love you.
1: Oh, Kaylee, thank you. It makes me feel a little bit.
0: But if the trainers were really nice.
1: Who said my waitress wasn't?
0: Well, I didn't want to get you into any more trouble, that's why.
1: Oh, stop talking! She's asleep. All right, we're back to it then after the weekend. Apparently, 3:58 p.m. on a Sunday is when we start feeling the back-to-work blues.
0: Do you know, yesterday, I missed 3:58.
1: Right.
0: But I looked at my watch at like 10 past four. Like, I started to feel it and I looked at my watch and it was 10 past four and I was like, oh, okay, I missed the exact time, but we're still in the really ballpark area.
1: Is it because, like, for me, I get quite eggy around 4:30 because I'm like, in 12 hours, I'm going to be waking
0: up.
1: Yeah, I think so.
0: And it's also kind of like, before that time, you could theoretically still do a lot with your day. Like, you could go out for lunch, you could go out, do something, you could go for a walk or whatever. 4 o'clock, you're starting to get into territory of, okay, it's time to make dinner, do food prep.
1: Go and tell the Nando's waitress that I love you.
0: Yeah, exactly. That type of vibe. Yeah.
1: I've got to say that the best thing that ever happened to me was having May, because she forces me to get out of bed.
0: Yeah.
1: The weekends at like 6:30. So I do feel like I'm getting a good.
0: You're still getting a good lie in.
1: Compared to day to day, yeah, for sure. But I just feel like I'm getting more
0: out of your day.
1: I don't know if I'm getting more out of it. There's definitely more of it. Do you know what I mean? It's a lot more of the day than there was before.
0: Actually, May, if you would like to have a lion, that would be great.
1: Wonderful. Daddy would love you endlessly. Right, Harry Styles coming up. We'll do Tom Grennan and Rudimental next.
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0: 6:42, the A2 as you head towards the Bean Interchange. 20 minutes of queues this morning from Cobham and Strood. The M25 clockwise, that's heavy at Junction 5, the M26, A21. Elsewhere, looking pretty clear on the roads this morning. If you've got any updates for us, call us hands-free on the jam line 01227 786 106.
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0: Bit of love. Seems that he was doing one of his gigs just in his pants over the weekend. Did you see that?
1: I mean, I don't blame him.
0: No, a lot of people minded either. Sunny start today, bit more cloud around later, but check this out. Highs are 24 today. Thank you very much.
1: I learned something yesterday that apparently a lot of people are learning for the first time.
0: Go on.
1: And it kind of blew my mind. You know the Elm Lear cream for your dessert?
0: Red and blue.
1: Red and blue, single, double.
0: Uh-huh.
1: It's not actually cream.
0: What do you mean it's not actually cream?
1: It's not actually cream.
0: Well, of course it's cream.
1: It's creamy taste.
0: Oh, Nooms, don't do this now.
1: It's made out of palm oil.
0: So what? It's not cream at all?
1: It's an alternative to cream.
0: Is this like the long life milk conversation?
1: Yeah.
0: Is that actually milk?
1: Long life milk is actually milk.
0: So why is this not? Because it's ultimately long life cream, no?
1: I don't think it's actually made with dairy. I think it is a cream alternative.
0: John, it does make sense. Somebody did say this to me years ago, so I made a potato dauphinoire out of that, and they were like, what are you doing? That's not cream. Tastes like cream. And that's kind of what you're saying.
1: Yeah. And it's in the shop next to all the cream.
0: It's a bit naughty, isn't it? So what, it's made out of what? Palm oil and...
1: Palm oil. Oh, it has got dairy in.
0: Okay, it's... so it's not like fully not cream.
1: Yeah.
0: No, I didn't know that. So what are you saying? I mean... Yeah, have you been unhappy with it?
1: No, okay. I just feel a bit betrayed. You know,
0: okay,
1: I'm not disappointed.
0: Double cream taste. It does say cream taste on the front.
1: Yeah,
0: doesn't it?
1: Yeah.
0: Why did you ever spot things like that?
1: This whole time, been hoodwinked. It's actually a blend of buttermilk and vegetable oil.
0: So next time you go to the shops, if you want cream taste, it's that one. If you want cream, pick up.
1: Probably Sainsbury's
0: the cream.
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changed. 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And every once in a while, I start texting, write a paragraph, but then I delete the message. 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
1: It's Robin Newman. Good morning. Coming up after 7 o'clock this morning, an invention that didn't need inventing from Cadbury's.
0: Yeah. Who's going to use this?
1: Nobody's going to use it. What a waste of time. We'll tell you more about that after 7 o'clock this morning.
0: We've got music from Miles Smith and Justin Timberlake on the way.
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3: Traffic and travel.
1: M26 this morning, looking slow onto the M25. We've also got travel time of about 20 minutes from Cobham and Strood past the Blue Water Junction right now on the A2. Excuse me. On top of that, Delling Hill looking slow for about 5 minutes or so. So that's starting to build as well. Roadworks are plenty, like Snodlands, A228 Rochester Road, Dover's A2. The main carriageway repairs are ongoing from the Eastern Docks roundabout to St Margaret's at Cliff. And Chillum's A28 Ashford Road, temporary traffic lights there as well. We're on 01 227 786 106 is the jam line.
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0: At 7 o'clock, here's Lucy Hudson.
15: The man who's favourite to become the next Prime Minister will set out his economic vision for the country this morning. Andy Burnham wants to create a number 10 in the north as part of plans to transfer power out of Westminster. Community Secretary Steve Reid says it's an issue that needs addressing.
16: We're going to invest in all regions of the country so that the whole country can improve. It doesn't help London if London is the only place where people see opportunities for jobs and economic growth, because people from all over the country come to London. It pushes up our housing costs. costs and pushes up housing demand.
15: Police are hunting three men following a stabbing in Maidstone High Street, which left a man with serious injuries. Another man was treated for a cut to his arm after police were called in the early hours of yesterday. KMFM's been hearing about the importance of providing activities for teenagers in Kent when the social media ban comes into force. The government's planning to stop under 16s using apps like Instagram and Snapchat from next year. Darren Mountain is the manager of the House in the Basement Youth Cafe in Sevenoaks.
14: Opportunities to be able to get out and about and do things, you know, rather than just necessarily being stuck indoors is really helpful. We've got a broad range of young people coming from all sorts of socioeconomic backgrounds. For some of them, the money's not necessarily an issue, but for some it really is.
15: They're running free events this summer to help families. And the Princess of Wales has completed the Three Peaks Challenge. Kate climbed the highest mountain in England, Scotland and Wales within 24 hours, raising money for a cancer charity.
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15: It's the start of Wimbledon today, but Kent's Emma Raducanu won't be playing. The British number one from Orpington has withdrawn because of a leg injury. Speaking before the news was confirmed, she said she was desperate to be involved in the championships.
17: I think there are certain tournaments you're willing to do more for and put yourself on the line more for and risk more for. And for me, of course, Wimbledon is that. And I think I'd probably push beyond anything that I would for any other tournament.
15: Jannik Sinner and Aryna Sabalenka will be among those in action on the opening day. That's the latest. Next updates at 7:30.
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3: Kent weather.
15: It's a sunny start today with a bit more cloud around later, but should stay dry. Highs of 24 in Lenham, 22 in Dover.
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20: 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And the weekend is gone.
1: So was your little coffee trip over the weekend like training?
21: Yes.
1: And did you complete the training?
21: I did.
1: Okay. Because I was just trying to work out from where you live to there. It wasn't short.
21: No. It was, well, I mean, for people with two working legs, it is.
1: No,
21: yeah.
1: I know. But like, but for you,
21: 0.7 miles each way.
1: Well, it's not like in 12 weeks, Noobs.
21: That's not bad, is it?
1: All right, we'll get you in the know next. Stay where you're at.
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1: Cadbury have confirmed that they're making a major change to the dairy milk bars starting from Wednesday. They're going to be putting little seals on them. Not actually like...
0: Joe, surprisingly, I knew what you meant.
2: Yeah, yeah, sure. All right,
0: I didn't think that they just dipped into marine life from the chocolate industry.
1: No, they put little resealable tabs is the word I was looking for.
0: Please tell me this is on the big bars.
1: Well, it looks like... It depends on what you class as a big bar, because I would sit down in front of, you know, a £2 bar and think that that's mine.
0: Yeah.
1: If you're talking about the one that comes
0: the
1: in a box.
0: Oh, the 1 kilo. Yeah, yeah. Yeah. That's a big, big, big bar.
1: That needs a seal on it.
0: Yeah. And maybe a lock.
1: Yeah. To stop Mrs. Rob from having a go. No, this is going to be for most of them. Most of them. In fact, the 56 gram bars. So it's the £1.29 ones.
0: Wow.
1: Now, obviously, it's good, isn't it, to make sure people don't eat too much chocolate?
0: Yeah, maybe.
1: Jeez.
0: But it's not a combination lot, Rob, so you just don't have to use the seal.
1: I'm going to collect them all.
0: And start my own aquarium.

0: Natasha Bedingfield. And these words, KMFM, it's Monday morning, the 29th of June. Thanks for having us on. Robin Newmy here. And you went on a little trek to get coffee over the weekend, I saw.
1: I did. I'm taking my training very seriously.
0: This is fully Eleanor Twilight Walk, because 12 weeks ago, you were laying in a hospital.
1: Yes.
0: Waiting for an operation on your ankle.
1: Yes, I broke my ankle in three places and dislocated it, and I had to have surgery. But I'd already signed up to do the Eleanor Twilight Walk on the 18th of September.
0: It was the first thing that came to my mind. When I can't remember, he told me that, so you heard about Noomi. I was like, no, she's done her ankle. I was like, what about the Twilight Walk? Honestly, because I knew how upset you'd be if you couldn't do it.
1: Yeah,
0: so,
1: and, but I was like, right, it's quite far away.
0: Uh-huh.
1: I was like, so I think we should be okay. So I've been doing my physio really seriously.
0: Yeah.
1: And yesterday I was like, right, I'm gonna go for a walk.
0: And no crutches?
1: I had one crutch.
0: Okay, all right.
1: One crutch. And I was like, I'm going to go for a walk and I'm going to see how far I go. But if I go as far as I want to go, then I can reward myself with a coffee at the midpoint. So I kept going. I did have to have a stop.
0: Yeah,
1: well, halfway.
0: That's okay. That's
1: and a
0: okay.
1: little and a little sit down.
0: Do you know how much it was in total?
1: In total, it was about 2.25 kilometers.
0: And the Eleanor sponsored Twilight Walk is
1: 8 kilometers. So okay. I've done a quarter.
0: So it's a quarter,
1: yeah.
0: On a crutch. You know, 12
1: yeah.
0: weeks after you
1: have done my ankle,
0: broken your ankle
1: with about what, 3 months to go?
0: It's 81 days.
1: 81 days.
0: 81 days.
1: So I reckon
0: you'll get there. You'll get there.
1: It might take me hours.
0: That's fine.
1: To do it.
0: I'm sure they'll have people waiting around the next morning to see
1: She's
0: you in.
1: Still like, going. Especially with the rate of every... If I keep having to stop for coffee every time. I'll be so caffeinated.
0: Well, you know, if Noomi can do it, you've got no excuse. If you haven't looked up the Twilight Walk yet, get to kmfm.co.uk. Friday the 18th of September is the date for your diary. Find out how you can help an incredible charity and also join our Nooms, where hopefully, fingers crossed and training going, you'll get all the way round without calling me to come and pick you up.
1: Yeah.
0: That would be ideal.
1: Yeah.
0: Is that all right?
1: Yeah.
0: I don't want to, you know, make it about me, but if you could try, get around on your own, have a good. KMFM.co.uk to find out more. Right, travel news is coming up in a second. We're back to the tunes on Monday morning. 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
7: Looking at the roads this morning, it's now 7.23. You've got issues around Detling Hill, an extra 10 minutes or so heading onto the M20, which is quite a lot of traffic early doors. Stockbridge, the A249, the exit slip road to the M2 London bound is partially blocked. There's been an accident there. We've also got one lane closed due to a broken down vehicle on the M20 coastbound from the M26 to the junction 4. Everything else starting to build as you'd expect it to, with Canterbury looking quite slow in places, Gravesend as well this morning, but the main delays are around Stockbridge. We're on 01-227-786-106 is the jam line. Call us hands-free.
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1: There's a new law that starts today in schools across England. I missed this. Did you see this or hear it anywhere?
0: I didn't hear about this. Lucy News, did you know about this new law?
2: No, I don't know what you're talking about.
1: Have we got it right?
0: Can you imagine? There's a new
2: law. I'm intrigued.
0: Read the small print. Actually, never mind.
1: Mate, there might be a new law stuff.
0: We're going to fact check and
1: come back to you next.
0: I'll do your latest headlines at 7:30. Here's Lucy Hudson.
2: The man who's favourite to become the next Prime Minister will set out his economic vision for the country this morning. Andy Burnham wants to create a number 10 in the north as part of plans to transfer power out of Westminster. A man in his 30s has been seriously injured in a stabbing on Maidstone High Street. Police are hunting three men after violence broke out in the early hours of yesterday. Another man was treated for a cut to his arm. Kent's Emma Raducanu has withdrawn from Wimbledon. The tournament starts today. But the British number one from Orpington is unable to play because of a stress fracture. And at the World Cup, co-hosts Canada are through to the last 16 for the first time in their history. They scored in the 92nd minute to beat South Africa 1-0 in the opening match of the knockout stages. That's the latest. Next updates at 8.
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4: Kent weather.
2: It's a sunny start today with a bit more cloud around later, but should stay dry. Highs of 24 in Chatham, 22 in Kingstown.
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1: What? School chat, isn't it? This is Grange Hill.
0: Yeah.
1: Yeah? Sure. So apparently... And we've looked this up, so we know it's for real. It's
0: yeah, just, well, you check the government website and everything.
1: So there's a new law.
0: Because our original source, we were a bit nervous.
1: We're a bit nervous about where we go from, but it is everywhere. If you Google it, you will find this. What I'm going to do, to be absolutely safe, I'm going to read this word for word.
0: Uh-huh.
1: Beginning on Monday, June the 29th, today, in England, we'll see a major change under new government-imposed rules. The Children's Wellbeing and Schools Act 2026, a new law will take effect mandating that all state-funded schools create a completely phone-free environment during school hours.
0: So, basically, no phones at school.
1: Yeah, I don't know how... What about lunch?
0: Well, is that school hours?
1: I don't know.
0: I feel like it is.
1: The ban on phones during school hours is hoped to minimise classroom disruption. Yeah, fair enough. As well as like cyberbullying, social media pressures. Again.
0: Yeah, fair.
1: Students will not be allowed to use or access mobile phones, smartwatches.
0: Oh, that's smart, actually, because people would get round those. Yes.
1: That's smart. Watches. They receive notifications or similar smart devices at any point during a school day. Oh, this is bell-to-bell restriction. So it is. Yeah. It's like the minute you go in to the minute you leave.
0: What if you've got bells every hour at the end of a lesson?
1: I don't think it works like that. Anyway, I love that you're already trying to find a loophole. Kid power. schools will allow...
0: What if the bell's not working?
1: It just goes on forever, this ban, till they fix it. Schools will allow older students, year 12 to 13, to have access to their phones in certain areas.
0: Okay.
1: Interesting. But... Other than me and you, nobody else had heard of it. So we're not sure.
0: So it might not go very well today.
1: Why is nobody else talking about this today?
0: Can you imagine? There's just some headmasters and headmistresses listening right now, and they're like, oh,
1: we must have missed an email. Good luck with that.
0: Quick,
1: today.
0: Can we Amazon Prime some of those phone pouches?
1: But the bell doesn't work. Numi's right. They've caught us at the first hurdle. All right, good luck with that today. That's going to be quite a gear shift for a lot of schools, isn't it? All right, Chapel Roan, Ray coming in, Travel News next.
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7: 7:43, the A2 as you head towards the Bean Interchange. You've got 10 minutes of usual slow traffic coming from Cobham Street. Detling Hill southbound, that's queuing for 10 minutes as you head towards the M20 Junction 7. In Sturry, Island Road, that's slow at Sturry Hill, the A291. And the M25 and anti-clockwise, there's heavy traffic at the Dartford Tunnel. Any updates, call us hands-free on the jam line, 01227 786 106.
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1: Not sure how I feel about this new research.
0: I think this is great. I think this is a good excuse to keep going.
1: New study has said that playing video games helps with cognitive performance, or for people like me, Noomi, what does that mean?
0: Brain functions such as attention, spatial reasoning and memory.
1: Which is fine, but what if you're not very good at them?
0: Well, then you
1: does
0: could
1: keep... Does it still do it?
0: Well, I think if you keep playing, then yeah, it'll improve those skills.
1: I've been at Fortnite now since 2019 and I'm still not good. Not good.
0: Terrible attention, terrible memory.
1: I jump out of the battle bus. I'm back in it in 2 minutes' time. Like, it's not good. You know, you know. Is this a thing? Because I know they say this, they kind of flip between. It's either good or bad for you, don't they? I guess it's like anything, if you have too much of it.
0: Yeah.
1: Yeah.
0: Well, I do think it probably also depends on the kind of games that you're playing. Like, if you're playing stuff that's got lots of puzzle solving in, that's probably actually really good for you.
1: I downloaded that game you told me to get last week.
0: Meowdoku?
1: No, the can you last as a prime minister?
0: Oh, yeah. And how's that going?
1: I didn't last.
0: Do you know, not surprised.
1: No. Read! It's Maroon 5, don't want to know. I don't

0: your baby.
1: You can't interrupt Beyonce.
2: No.
1: In Bootylicious.
2: No, it's not. It's just not right.
1: It's just not right. It's Robert Neamy on KMFM Breakfast.
2: Good morning. After 8 o'clock this morning, I'd like to try a science experiment.
1: You're very excited.
2: I am excited.
1: You got a little lab coat.
2: I have, and a Bunsen burner. We're going to have a good go. No, I've got this this guy in Australia that's won a world record that I kind of feel like he's taken from you.
1: Yes, I agree, yeah. You know. I feel thwarted.
2: Well, we'll see if you are thwarted in a moment when we tell you what the world record is and we're going to attempt to beat it.
1: Okay.
2: And I've got the gear to try it with as well.
1: Knowing now what the world record is, why do we need a Bunsen burner?
2: It's a good question. I just brought it.
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4: Traffic and travel.
2: Right, as we head in towards rush hour, expect things starting to build across the board this morning. We have got a couple of issues you need to be mindful of. They include Waynescott Bypass, an extra 5 to 10 minutes through there. Struth, Frinsbury Hill, the same deal. Gravesend's A2, 10 to 15 minutes as you're heading up from Cobham and Struth towards Bluewater this morning. Roadworks are plenty. Expect Snodlands, Rochester Road, Coldbloads, Dartford Road, Dover's A2 as the carriageway repairs continue. And Teeson's A26, Tunbridge Road, all to be slowing us down a bit this morning. We're on 01227 786 106, and this just in, the M20, all traffic being held right now due to a broken down vehicle, London bound at Junction 4.
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1: At 8 o'clock, here's Lucy Hudson.
9: Andy Burnham will set out his vision for Britain this morning as he makes his first major leadership speech. The frontrunner to become the next Prime Minister wants to move more power out of Westminster and is promising growth in every postcode. Employment Minister Dame Diana Johnson says it's something Labour's been working on already.
10: We've seen that powers have been given to mayors, particularly around the tourist tax, that mayors can take up that if they want to use that in their local area. But I think, you know, generally the Labour government was elected on a platform of devolution, pushing responsibility out to mayors.
9: Follow KMFM News on socials to see pictures of three men police are hunting following a stabbing in Maidstone. A man in his 30s was seriously injured on the high street in the early hours of yesterday. Another man was treated for a cut to his arm. Inspectors are going to be visiting Kent County Council next month to evaluate services for children with special educational needs and disabilities. The review follows a previous improvement notice. Council bosses insist they've made considerable progress. Now, the manager of a youth club in Sevenoaks has been sharing his thoughts on the social media ban for under 16s.
0: I've really noticed how social media and the internet, especially now that it's so easily and readily available, it's not like maybe 10 or 15 years ago when you had to dial up and ask mum whether you could go on for half an hour, is having a real impact on not only their mental health but their ability to be able to socialise with each other.
9: That's Darren Mountain, who runs the House in the Basement Youth Cafe. They're organising free events this summer to try and get teenagers outside and active. A ban on smartphones in all schools also comes into force today. And England Test captain Ben Stokes has admitted he doesn't have enough fight left in him for international cricket. The all-rounder will step down at the end of today's series decider against New Zealand at Trent Bridge. He says leading the team is very demanding.
11: Even the stuff away from it, you know, what you have to put in and the hard work, even that's just getting a bit tiring these days.
9: England will resume on 103 for four, needing 270 runs to win. That's the latest. Next update's at 8:30.
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3: 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Kent weather.
9: It's a sunny start today with a bit more cloud around later, but should stay dry. Highs of 24 in Maidstone, 22 in New Romney.
3: 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Kent weather. Heading out or on your commute? Rain or shine, we've got you covered with the latest weather for Kent on KMFM. 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
16: It's Monday. 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
3: Soundtracking Kent's morning with Rob Wills and Mimi Gilded.
16: It's Monday. Whew. And the weekend is gone.
1: Morning.
2: Right, Lucy, can I ask you a question? I need you to be open and honest with it. It's a safe space, right?
1: Yeah.
2: If you heard somebody laughing really loud in the office, you were in a soundproof studio and you could still hear it from the walls, who would you automatically assume that laugh belonged to?
1: I mean, I'm not going to look at Noomi when I say this, but I am going to say it.
9: It's Noomi.
2: It's Noomi. They're concrete walls, right? And we can still hear you. Honestly,
1: my beaconing system.
2: I was upstairs the other day, right, and I heard you come through the floor. There's a guy that has just won a world record for the loudest shout in the world, and I've brought a decibel reader in to see where your laugh sits.
1: Okay.
2: All right, to see whether or not you could challenge him potentially for an adjoining world record.
1: I'm up for it.
2: If you're listening at home, the good news is I can do this. Tell us what you had for breakfast this morning.
1: I had a ham sandwich.
2: So I can turn her down. It's fantastic, so don't worry, you're not going to get blasted at home, right?
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0: Okay, it's KMFM at breakfast. It's Rob and Amy. Can I give you this just quickly?
1: Uh-huh.
0: That's just my phone. You're going to need that in a second. That's got the decibel reader on it.
1: Yeah.
0: So don't panic if you're listening at home. You can download this app for free, by the way. It's just called Decibel Meter.
1: Uh-huh.
0: If you want to try at home yourself. An Australian man has broke a world record for the loudest shout. He's a 58-year-old air conditioner.
1: They are quite noisy, though, so I guess you have to be quite loud.
0: He was talking normally.
1: Yeah.
0: he shouted the word now and got to 122.4 decibels.
1: Wow.
0: Now, to give us... No, now. Now, to give you an idea, that is about the same as an ambulance siren.
1: Wow.
0: So it's quite loud.
1: Okay.
0: So I kind of thought we should try two things this morning. Thing number one is we should try to see if you can beat that.
1: Yeah.
0: And then thing number two, because you are very well known for your extremely loud laugh, but I don't know how you're going to do that because I've got nothing funny to tell you.
1: Only a small one.
0: No. Then, so can we go for... Can we just go for
1: the now.
0: Copying him, right? So I'm going to turn Noomi's mic down so you're not going to get blasted at home. So I just want you to have a go, and then we're going to just read on the decimal meter.
1: Is it that side?
0: That one, yeah. But you don't have to be, like, right in it.
1: Well, I want to try...

0: get as high as possible.
1: Yeah, but I think you have to, like, move away. Yeah, okay. Like there, there, okay. there. All right, so when you're ready, please go.
0: Now! I don't think that works.
1: It does. It tells you there. 89, right, this is what I mean. Go back a bit. You're confusing it. This is what I mean. I think you're louder than the loudest man on the on planet Earth. Go, one more time. 3, 2, 1.
0: No!
1: What'd you get?
0: 89.63.
1: It's not a lot, is it?
0: It's not.
1: So you are comparable to loud traffic.
0: Okay.
1: Or a loud hairdryer. Are you happy with that?
0: No.
1: I didn't think you would be. Do you want to try one more time? Or do you want to go to laugh?
0: Well, how confident are you feeling that you can make me laugh?
1: I can't. There's nothing I can do to make you laugh. Nothing. Absolutely nothing. We can try. Right, you ready?
0: Okay.
1: So just right, let me pick make up sure you got the phone ready to
0: the,
1: go. Right?
0: The decibel range again.
1: Okay.
0: Have you got some jokes?
1: I've got absolutely nothing.
0: Not very good preparation there, is it?
1: What did you get? Nothing.
0: No, I didn't even max it out.
1: Oh, dude.
0: It's a little gentle tickle.
1: I'll try it. I want to try with okay. now. Try with now.
0: Okay.
1: All right, okay, go on. Right, count me in.
0: 3, 2, 1.
1: Now! Like, nowhere near. Nowhere near. Like, 88 decibels.
0: So I am louder than you.
1: Well, we didn't need a machine to do this. All right, you done it. Later on with the kids, I'll love that. I'll send them to sleep or wind them up before.

0: Sienna Spiro, Material Lover on KMFM Breakfast. A huge big birthday shout out to NASA. Happy birthday love from Mum, Big Brother Bradley and little sister Lucy.
1: Thanks for getting in touch, Sheldon, this morning. You're with Robin Numi, where there's a chance for you to win a grand, but the time is running out.
0: Yeah, tomorrow.
1: I can't believe that's the last day of June tomorrow. Is that, yeah, really?
0: Where's it gone?
1: No, you're right, it is. Yeah, it's just out of calendar work.
0: Just looked at the calendar. Thanks for checking.
1: No worries. definitely finishes tomorrow, Noobs. You're absolutely right. and you can win it.
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0: Two more gameplays to go on Say It for June. Your chance to win £1,000 in cash just by guessing what we are describing.
1: You come on, you choose yourself a team friend, which will either be me or Numi, and you'll get 60 seconds to get through as many words as possible.
0: Yeah, the more you get right, the higher score. In the end of the month, the top scorer wins a grand.
1: At the moment, that's Katie sitting at the top of the leaderboard and has been now since the 16th of June. She's in Canterbury, sweating because it's getting really close to her walking away with that £1,000, but you could come and spoil that party.
0: Yes, we've been getting so close. So really why close. Don't we try today? The number you need to get ready to dial is 01227 786 106.
1: 01227 786 106. Couple of things got to remember. When we open the lines, we'll pick somebody at random within 60 seconds and you can't call on WhatsApp. You need to call on the normal phone app, please.
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1: Now's the time to do it. You've got to get on the last two gameplays and then you could be honestly walking away with £1,000 at like 20 past 8 tomorrow morning. It's well worth calling that number, 01227 786 106. And the lines open in 4...
0: 3...
1: 2...
0: 1...
1: The lines are now, Numi...
0: open!
1: Get opening. They are open now. Get dialing, 01227 786 106. It could be you. 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
14: Maidstone's Royal Engineers Way and Fairmeadow looking slow into town right now. Detling Hill also still very busy just before Junction 7 of the M20. Tunbridge Wells, the A26 London Road and St John's Road on our map this morning for being busy, as is the A2 Rochester Bridge. But Canterbury, New Dover Road, Wincheap and St Peter's Place, the slowest places to be right now. Loads of roadworks that are going to add time to your journeys include Dimchurch Road, Chillum's A28 Ashford Road, Teeson's A26 Tunbridge Road and Snodland's A228 Rochester Road, just by Peter's Bridge. Set of roadworks, expect delays through there. We're on 01 227 786 106 is the jam line.
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2: Let's play Say It for a Monday. On to play today, Sarah, Goldsmith and Lou. Sarah, when you play along, what score do you like normally get?
3: Last time I got 9.
4: Okay. We're going to have to do a little bit more than that. 12 is the score to beat, but we'll do our best to get you there, yeah? And this could be £1,000 waiting for you at the end of tomorrow's game play.
2: Who would you like to beat on your team this morning, Sarah? Would you like Rob or Noomi?
3: Noomi, please.
2: Okay.
4: Sarah, 60 seconds. You know, the deal, shout, pass if you're not sure. Nooms, I'm adjudicating. Stick to the rules. Are you ready to go?
2: I will try.
4: Let's go!
2: You might sit and sing around this when you're, like, on a trip staying in tents, and you might roast marshmallows.
3: Campfire.
2: Yes, you make this out of white stuff when it's cold and you throw it.
3: Snowball.
2: Yes, you might have this in the garden as, like, shade and cover. Weddings outside use them.
3: Gazebo?
2: Yes! It's a soap. It's not EastEnders. It's not Corrie. It's not Emmerdale. And it's on Channel Ooh. 4.
3: Brookside?
2: No. It's got a tree in it. The name.
3: Hollyoaks.
2: Yes! It's not caramel, but it's another kind of sweet flavour. There's a type of chocolate bar with it where it's something crisp.
3: Toffee.
2: Yes! The Titanic hit this.
3: Iceberg.
2: Yes, this is what it turns into a frog.
3: A prince.
2: No, it's the little creature.
3: A tadpole.
2: Yes. I mean, you're not
4: Fair enough,
2: wrong.
4: Sarah. Don't stick to science, just go with Disney. Sarah, that was great. Oh, guys, can we just have a moment for Noomi and Sarah, who got, like, the toughest word?
2: They were so hard, but Sarah, you got every single word.
4: Every single one of them got right. I'm not sure it was quite enough, Sarah. Let's have a look through for you. You got 1 for campfire, fair play, 2 for snowball, 3 for gazebo, we got Hollyoaks in the end for 4, 5 for toffee, 6 for iceberg, and 7 for tadpole. You're on your way, Sarah, but it's not quite enough today.
3: Never mind. No,
2: but the good news is the score does reset on Wednesday. So just try and call again, okay?
3: Okay, thank you.
4: Cheers, Sarah.

0: Breakfast 8:31 right now. It would be a real shame if somebody came on and beat the top score tomorrow, wouldn't it?
1: But also very exciting.
0: It would be very exciting. We will do our very best to make that happen when Say It returns tomorrow just after 8. Right, are you ready to do your commentator bit today?
1: Yeah.
0: Yeah, it was obviously Saturday's game, so you had a bit of time to think about it.
1: I did, yeah. I had loads of time where I could have prepared.
0: Sure, say that.
1: I could have watched several different, you know, commentators.
0: So you haven't seen it?
1: No.
0: Right. Jeez. I don't think you're taking this very seriously.
1: This is the equivalent of coming in on a Monday and realising you haven't done your homework.
0: Yeah. All right, look, we'll have a go in a second, all right?
1: Up to your latest headlines at 8:31. Here's Lucy Hudson.
2: Andy Burnham will set out his vision for Britain this morning as he makes his first major leadership speech. The frontrunner to become the next Prime Minister wants to move more power out of Westminster. Police are hunting three men following a stabbing in Maidstone High Street. A man was seriously injured in the early hours of yesterday. Inspectors are going to be visiting Kent County Council next month to evaluate services for children with special educational needs and disabilities. The review follows a previous improvement notice. And the Princess of Wales has completed the Three Peaks Challenge. Kate climbed the highest mountain in England, Scotland and Wales within 24 hours, raising money for a cancer charity. That's the latest. Next update's at 9.
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4: Kent weather.
2: Sunny start today with a bit more cloud around later, but should stay dry. Highs of 24 in Gravesend, 22 in Broadstairs.
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1: So big weekend, very big weekend if you're a football fan. And we're trying to bring you, Noomi, into the football fever. And after England's game that we're almost certain you haven't watched.
0: Yeah.
1: We give you the chance to try commentary.
0: Yeah.
1: Yeah, you haven't seen the game from Saturday.
0: No.
1: Okay. So I kind of feel like today, obviously, you've got a couple of things. You've got the win. Yeah. And then you've got the fact that we're going through to the knockout stages against Congo.
0: Congo. Okay.
1: One of the easiest games to watch because it's at 5 o'clock in the afternoon. Yay.
0: Oh, yay.
1: I kind of feel like you're going to do a bit of commentary on the goal, yeah?
0: Yeah.
1: The final one, the final goal, which makes, just so you know, little heads up, Harry Kane now the goal scorer of all time. And then probably you need something at the end along the lines of, you know... After,
0: and that means that we're through...
1: Yeah, like after 60 years of hurt, you know...
0: Yeah.
1: You know, can Congo...
0: Go.
1: Spoil, can Congo... That kind of thing.
0: Yeah.
1: All right, England versus Panama. It's 1-0 and Bellingham's in control of the ball.
0: Right, they are kicking it towards the our goal end. I get Panama's goal end.
1: That's right.
0: It's ahead, and is that in? Yes.
1: Right. Sure.
0: It's kind of. It was like a head, and was it like an assisted head into it, and then it kind of like touched the goalkeeper's hand.
1: Yeah.
0: But then went in the goal.
1: That's right, he was trying to save it.
0: Yeah.
1: Yeah, that's what he was
0: But
1: trying.
0: It looked like he was about to deflect it out, but it was technically, they're playing it again, let me watch again. Bellingham, and then a header into the, when you watch it from a different angle, it's definitely a goal, yeah.
1: Sure, yeah. Now hit with a big line.
0: Oh, yeah, sorry. And with that stunning 2-0 win against Panama, Congo are going to have to really compete to see if, after 60 years of hurt, yes, it will finally come home.
1: Wow. I was thinking more Can Congo.
0: Do you want me to go again?
1: Try again. One more time.
0: And with that stunning 2-0 win against Panama, Congo are going to have to go.
1: No, we'll go with the first one.
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3: 8 to 44. Busy in the usual places this morning. The M2 exit slip road coastbound as you head that way. Junction 3, Tannington roundabout is queuing. Detling, the A249 Detling Hill southbound before the M20 Junction 7. You've got 10 minutes of traffic there. Canterbury, it's slow on the A257 Longport, St. Martin's Hill and Littlebourne Road into town. And also on the A2050 New Dover Road. Sturry, the A28 Island Road, that's queuing for 10 minutes at the A291 Sturry Hill. And Sevenoaks, the High Street, you've got your usual slow traffic there as well on the A225. Eurotunnel, waiting time of up to 15 minutes on the passenger service at Folkestone. And if you've got any updates for us, call us hands-free on the jam line 01227 786 106.
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1: Right, just about to hit the office, i.e. for the first day of a week. It looks like the end of this week is going to start hotting up again. Always is for the Kent County show, isn't it?
0: Oh, it's going to be scorching.
1: An idea that it could be worth trying involving your loft to try and call your house.
0: And you know someone who has tried and tested this.
1: And they said it worked. I haven't tried it yet, so I can't talk from first-hand experience, but I think it might be slash definitely worth a go because it's like 30 degrees again
0: on
1: Friday.
0: At this point, it's like, let's just try anything that we can and see what happens.
1: If they were like, just run at a wall, I'd have a go just to see if it would actually work. So we'll do that after 9 o'clock and the morning motivational mix too.
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9: I expect things to be busy in all of the usual places this morning. I expect Canterbury probably to be the slowest place to be. Sevenoaks not far behind this morning. We've got wait starting to build on Eurotunnel services out of Folkestone this morning. There is also some delay on Southern, Thameslink and South Eastern London Bridge because of an issue this morning. Expect Snodlands, Rochester Road, Kemsley Swale Way and Dover's A2 London bound to have carriage repairs ongoing, so plenty of roadworks that could add a little bit of drama to your journey this morning. We're on 01 227 786 106.
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10: At 9 o'clock, here's Lucy Hudson.
11: The man whose favourite to become the next Prime Minister will set out his economic vision for the country this morning. Andy Burnham wants to create a number 10 in the north as part of plans to transfer more power out of Westminster. Community Secretary Steve Reid says it's an issue that needs addressing.
12: We're going to invest in all regions of the country so that the whole country can improve. It doesn't help London if London is the only place where people see opportunities for jobs and economic growth, because people from all over the country come to London. It pushes up our housing costs and pushes up housing demand.
11: A man in his 30s has been seriously injured in a stabbing on Maidstone High Street. Police are hunting three men after violence broke out in the early hours of yesterday. A youth worker in Sevenoaks has told KMFM we all have a role to play in helping teenagers cut down on the use of social media. A ban's due to come into force for under 16s next year. There are concerns about a lack of activities to get young people outside and socialising. Darren Mountain is manager of the House in the Basement Youth Cafe.
13: Really, it's important that parents take this on board and say, actually, we've got a big part to play in this. If the government is recognising this as something that's not overly healthy, then we need to participate as parents and, you know, manage the screen time of our young person.
11: They're running free events this summer to help families. And a 15-month project to secure water supplies on Sheppey is due to get underway today. Southern Water are going to be replacing 11 kilometres of pipes in Eastchurch and Laysdown.
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11: It's the start of Wimbledon today, but Kent's Emma Raducanu won't be playing. The British number one from Orpington has withdrawn because of a leg injury. Speaking before the news was confirmed, she said she was desperate to be involved at the championships.
15: I think there are certain tournaments you're willing to do more for and put yourself on the line more for and risk more for, and for me, of course, Wimbledon is that. And I think I'd probably push beyond anything that I would for any other tournament.
11: Jannik Sinner and Aryna Sabalenka will be among those in action on the opening day. That's the latest. Next updates at 10.
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14: Kent weather.
11: It's a sunny start today with a bit more cloud around later, but should stay dry. Highs of 24 in Cranbrook, 22 in Whitstable.
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10: Today's Morning Motivational Mix for the Dover Harbour Festival happening this Saturday and Sunday, formerly known as the Dover Regatta. 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
9: You say regatta?
10: Yeah.
9: Do you?
10: What is it supposed to be?
9: No, I don't know. I would say regatta. But is that because I'm...
11: I think I would say regatta.
10: Maybe I've been saying it wrong. No, don't trust me.
9: You're posh, my friend. That's what it is.
10: No, I'm not.
9: You're posh.
10: I've got a northern accent.
9: Let's go to the Dover Regatta. It's going to be wonderful. Teens and scones. What? You sold it well. The Morning Motivational Mix. Just for you guys. J-Lo. And this from Brittany.

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1: Oh, it's beautiful. But wait a minute, isn't this...
0: Yeah, yes it is.
1: But I thought the old lady dropped it into the ocean in the air.

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2: Today's a Morning Motivational Mix for the Dover Harbour Festival. They are running it on Saturday and Sunday. You've got dragon boat racing, the Dover Harbour Festival swim, live music, a raffle and much more. 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
3: Right, okay. We're ready to try the loft thing, yeah?
2: Yeah.
3: If you're struggling to cool the house down...

something a friend told me over the weekend. I was like, that sounds like a load of rubbish. And so I looked up and it's true. It's absolutely true. If you've been getting like 30 degrees or so in your house and you've got a loft, we'll tell you more after Ella Langley.

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1: Had a proper shocking moment this morning because it was so hot on Saturday that and Sunday was still pretty toasty, wasn't it? I jumped in and just had a cold shower. I just thought, and I kept going down. I thought, I'm probably at a point now where I'm just using cold water, which is fine.
0: Until this morning when it was considerably cool.
1: And I was like, oh, hello there. Ridiculous. Oh, I'm awake. One of the other ways, an easier way apparently, of cooling your house, if you've got a loft, is to use the loft hatch method.
0: Mm.
1: Right? So what they're saying is heat rises. Yeah. So if you use the loft hatch and you open that, the heat just carries on going up there, apparently.
0: Okay. Now, that sounded really convincing, but you do actually know someone who...
1: Well, yeah, well, a friend said about it, and I thought, oh, that doesn't sound right to me. Because it's so... I mean, even in, like, a reasonable temperature, our Red Row home up there, it's hot.
0: Yeah.
1: Like, it's, like, desert hot type of vibe. They do say it does help if you have a window or something in your loft. What?
0: Then you open that window and then just, like, create a little thoroughfare.
1: I just don't think Mrs. Rob's going to be very happy if I start taking saws and drills to our roof, but needs must.
0: It'll be worth it, I promise.
1: Yeah.
0: So are we doing a full loft conversion? No, I'm just putting a window in.
1: It's all fun and games until we have birds in there next year, like, Tony. But they reckon it could hit 39 in the next couple of weeks.
0: Sorry.
1: That's what they're saying.
0: Sorry.
1: 39.
0: No.
1: So now, all of a sudden, making a hole in the roof.
0: Well, I can't get a fan for love nor money, so
1: no,
0: maybe...
1: No, can't.
0: And I don't have a loft because I live in a flat.
1: The best you've got is me popping around going, which you don't want. Not at 3 a.m. in the morning, names. Nobody wants that.
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1: All right, the roads this morning, things are looking okay. There's not any major issues from what we can see. The usual slow stuff in the usual slow places. 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We're on 01-227-786-106. 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
1: Honestly, I can probably count on one hand my memory of Kent County shows that haven't been a Scotchio.
2: Yes, they're usually pretty lucky for the weather.
1: They do all right for it. And it looks like this weekend's going to be the same. 27 on Friday, 30 on Saturday, 28 on Sunday.
2: Definitely need to bring sunscreen.
1: Oh, 100%.
2: I got really bad sunburn last year. I shall not be making that mistake again.
1: You're quite a lobster last year, weren't you? Yeah, look, come and say hi to us. We're going to be there at one of the biggest events of the summer here in Kent. If you've never done the Kent County Show before, come and join us at the Kent Showgrounds.
2: Yeah, there's animals, there's kids entertainment, there's live music, there's delicious food, there's live demos. There's going to be Paul Hannum's ATV stunt team putting on a stunning show.
1: Now, here comes the cool bit, right? We're building a KMFM studio at the ground.
2: Yeah, a little pop-up studio for you to give radio a go.
1: Yeah, and there's going to be a pretty cool prize involved as well. There's a chance for you to win a test drive, a whole weekend of one, and a new JQ8 as well, thanks to Stoner Motor Company, are going to be on the stand with us.
2: So have a look inside at the gorgeous interior. Mm. And you could win that test drive.
1: Just be prepared. That's a car we were talking about a couple of weeks ago that you, yeah.
2: you're going to want one.
1: You got your credit card out before you know, you really have. Come and say hi. We'll be there, Numi and I, on Friday.
2: Yes.
1: After the show, come and say hello. Becky Hill right now, Shift Key. This is Better Off Without You, KMFM.

0: Alicia.
1: And the rest of them.
2: And the others.
1: Can you name them?
2: Not right now. No. I'll come back to you. I'll come back to you. Sue Elise, she won?
1: I don't know either.
2: This is interesting. Would this work in the UK? Taco Bell in America are launching a $63 a month unlimited food subscription. So you just be able to rock up and have what you want every month. Unlimited food.
1: Do you think it truly is unlimited, or do you think it's like unlimited but is actually...
2: Well, it's a good question. They said that while full details of the subscription have yet to be revealed, it has sparked debate online.
1: It's about 46 quid. I mean, I'm quite partial to a Taco Bell.
2: I haven't had one for years. I don't know what the deal is. But if Nando's did a subscription...
1: Oh, Rob, you've technically got a Nando's subscription. It's called You Get Just, to Nando's.
2: They don't know about it. But I quite like the idea, because the subscription thing, you know, what you're spending in your own, makes sense. But I don't know if it's going to work with food in that way. I know you can get things like the Gusto.
1: Well, they used to have that Pret membership, didn't they, where you'd get a free... They used to do... I think they changed the rules because people really took the mick out of it.
2: Right.
1: It's like you could have free coffee every day.
2: Yeah, but you paid for the subscription,
1: yeah,
2: right?
1: Yeah, yeah, yeah.
2: So it wasn't, all free.
1: No, but it worked out cheaper if you went every day. Because I think it was about 30 quid a month.
2: But see, Taco Bell can do $63 a month. Yeah, as you say. What was it in pounds?
1: £46.
2: Right, 46 quid. If they could do 46 quid...
1: And it was unlimited tacos. And
2: technically, you can go every day.
1: Yeah.
2: Then that tells you how much they make tacos for a Taco Bell. It ain't a lot. Is there even any taco in it?
1: Yes.
2: It can't be at 46 quid. It's just dust, isn't it? Just formed into a... I don't know. I'm not sure. But I thought, do you know what? If Nando's did that, I'd be all right. ZZ's another one. Pizza Express. I'd take them all.
1: Yeah, yeah.
2: I'd have all the subscriptions. I'd have a wallet just full of subscription cards to all these restaurants.
1: But then maybe if you worked it out that you got all of the subscriptions and it was still cheaper than your food shop, you'd be all right.
2: I'd eat out every night. I'd be all right about that.
1: Your cholesterol.
2: Not so much, but yeah. Breakfast.
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1: 9.45, the M25 anti-clockwise is a lane closed due to a vehicle having a tyre change. That's from Junction 5 to Junction 4. Sturry, the A28 Island Road, that's slow at the A291 Sturry Hill. Southeastern services, there's delays of up to 15 minutes if you're heading in to London this morning at London Bridge. And Eurotunnel waiting time of up to 20 minutes on the passenger service at Folkestone. Any updates, calls hands free. 01227 786 106.
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1: And just like that, you are into the first hour completed of the workday. We'll be back tomorrow morning from 6:30.
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1: 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It's all coming up.
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1: M25 anti-clock. There's a vehicle having its tyre changed from Junction 5 to Junction 4. Cheriton in Folkestone has been an accident just near Risborough Lane. And the M25 looking quite slow at the Dartford Tunnels. An extra 10 to 15 minutes or so through there at the moment. We're on 01 227 786 106. 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
0: At 10 o'clock, here's Lucy Hudson.
11: Andy Burnham will set out his vision for Britain this morning as he makes his first major leadership speech. The frontrunner to become the next Prime Minister wants to move more power out of Westminster and is promising growth in every postcode. Employment Minister Dame Diana Johnson says it's something Labour's already been working on.
12: We've seen that powers have been given to mayors, particularly around the tourist tax, that mayors can take up that if they want to use that in their local area. But I think, you know, generally the Labour government was elected on a platform form of devolution, pushing responsibility out to mayors.
11: Authorities in Venezuela say time is running out to find survivors 5 days after a devastating double earthquake. Nearly 1,500 people are confirmed to have died, but tens of thousands are still unaccounted for. A ban on smartphones in all schools across England has come into force today. Students now aren't allowed to use them in class or during break time. It comes ahead of a social media ban for under-16s from next year. Darren Mountain, who's a youth worker in Sevenoaks, says technology's had a huge impact on young people's mental health and ability to socialise.
13: It'll be interesting to see how the government implement this and how they govern this. I think young people initially will find a way around this, but I think it's good it's being flagged.
11: A play based on teenagers' real experiences with social media is being performed by students in Canterbury later. Generation FOMO uses direct quotes from interviews with young people about some of the content they see online. It was written by Isabel Defoe.
14: And there's something really powerful about hearing 17-year-olds speak those lines. We're urging parents to come in particular. It's really, you know, the children know this story. It's really for parents and educators to come.
11: It's on at the Gulbenkian Theatre at 7 this evening. And in cricket, Kent have bounced back from Friday's defeat with a victory over Hampshire in the T20 Blast. Daniel Bell-Drummond scored 54 runs and the Spitfires reached their victory target of 177 with 8 balls to spare. That's the latest. Next update's at 11.
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2: Kent weather.
11: Nice and sunny this morning with a bit more cloud around later, but it should stay dry. Highs of 24 in Sittingbourne, 22 in Cliftonville.
8: 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Kent weather.
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10: M25 anti-clockwise. It is queuing towards the Dartford tunnels. Delays back to Junction 3. That's the M20. It's due to a two-lane closure because of emergency repairs, but we'll keep you up to date. Elsewhere, Snodland, there are some delays on the A228 quite near to Peters Bridge due to it being down to one lane. And Dimchurch, the A259, just outside the High Street by the amusement park, there are roadworks.
0: 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Kent Traffic and Travel.
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10: At 11 o'clock, Lucy Hudson.
11: Andy Burnham's preparing to set out his vision for the UK if he becomes the next Prime Minister. He wants to divert more power away from Westminster, but Conservative leader Kemi Badenoch is warning that'll lead to more taxes and regulation. She says the country's facing a long contest to replace Sir Keir Starmer.
12: Britain is heading for a summer of chaos. We have a caretaker Prime Minister, barely in office, definitely not in power. All major policy and spending decisions have been put on hold.
11: A property is being cordoned off in a Kent village following a huge emergency response. Armed police and ambulance crews were called to Lenham Road in Headcorn yesterday evening. Officers are still at the scene. We'll bring you more as we get it. The manager of a Kent youth club has been telling us about the impact smartphones are having on teenagers as a new law comes into force for schools. Devices are now banned in all classrooms and at break time. It comes ahead of a wider age restriction for social media use. Darren Mountain is manager of the House in the Basement Youth Cafe in Sevenoaks.
13: It's just so easily accessible, especially on their phones. And I think the amount of time that's spent on screen time that's spent by young people is having a real impact on not only their mental health, but their ability to be able to socialise with each other.
11: Residents have raised concerns about plans for more housing in part of Ashford. 9,000 properties are already due to be built in the King's North area, and applications now been submitted for 175 homes off Ashford Road. And Kent's Amaretta Kanu says it was a really difficult decision to withdraw from Wimbledon. The British number one from Orpington was due to play on court one this lunchtime, but she's developed a stress fracture in her right leg. Fans at the tournament have been telling us what they think.
14: Guess not surprised, but obviously obviously it's a shame. It'd be great for her to be here, but I guess you've got to look after herself.
15: I think everybody just wishes her the best, really. It's obviously a shame.
16: I just feel like maybe it's a head thing with her. She just needs to sort of sort out her head. She's got the game. She's got the tennis, really. She just needs to build confidence.
11: That's the latest. Next update's at 12.
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1: 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Kent weather.
11: Sunny spells with a bit more cloud around later, but it should stay dry today. Highs of 24 in Tunbridge, 22 in Westgate.
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Pharrell Williams and Happy. KMFM, the overall consensus, now that it's a lot easier to sleep. I think last night was the first full night's sleep in nearly a week. Right, Pussycat Dolls, Don't Ya? It's going to sound good in the sunshine. After this, George Ezra, again, that's going to sound great in the sunshine.

0: Wales at KMFM. They are performing at the O2 Arena October 13th. So it is a little bit cooler this week. Some very hot days coming again this weekend. And maybe the Gritters will be out because they were last week salting the roads in the heat wave. I know this sounds so bizarre. They were doing it because it acts like sun cream for the roads. It helps to stop them cracking. Who knew? So if you see one, they're not practicing for winter, okay? Right, on the way, it is a big day for Miley Cyrus. She receives her own iconic piece of plastic. More on that to come, one of her biggest hits, and Elton John and Dua Lipa next.
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12: Rob accidentally said, I love you to the Nando server over the weekend. Shout out to Kaylee. I went to JD Sports for some trainers. Meant to say lovely thank you when I paid and ended up saying love you.
13: Kaylee, thank you. It makes me feel a little bit.
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She's counting down to her wedding day. Taylor Swift at KMFM. This is Andrew Walker. And a big day for Miley Cyrus today. She receives her own Barbie doll, which must be very cool to have one that looks just like you. I do wonder, though, if it'll be the classic Barbie. It doesn't have any moving features. Or her one could poke its tongue out.

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2: If you nipped out, so to speak, over the weekend to do a quick 5K or a park run on Saturday morning, this is going to be something so for you, something you can take part in. 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It is a walk. Eleanor's sponsored Twilight Walk for 2026. 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It's from Gravesend. It is a 8K walk. Again, I stress, it is not a run, it is a walk. And there's a sea of orange T-shirts. Everyone wears an orange T-shirt. It looks incredible. 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

The Kid Laroi and Justin Bieber at KMFM. Wimbledon starts today. It's far too hot for all of that grunting on the court, isn't it? Day 19 of the World Cup. Brazil, Japan, Germany, Paraguay later. England play on Wednesday, which might be a work from home or leave work early day, as it's a 5 p.m. kickoff. Right, Lewis Capaldi after a pop anthem from Girls Aloud at KMFM.

0: Making Monday sound so good at work. It's KMFM. This is Andy Walker. After 12, I thought I'd play this in full. The iconic Raise Your Glass from Pink, plus the K-pop Demon Hunters and Bruno Mars next.
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0: M25 towards the Dartford Tunnels is queuing from Junction 3. That's the M20. They're doing emergency repairs on the approach road. Snodland's A228 queues near Peters Bridge due to roadworks, and another set in Dimchurch along Dimchurch Road.
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0: At 12 o'clock, Lucy Hudson.
11: Andy Burnham's vowing to do things differently in his first major speech since Sir Keir Starmer announced his resignation. The man who's expected to become the next Prime Minister says there needs to be growth in every postcode. He set out a vision for the biggest rebalancing of power ever, saying we can't have more of the same.
12: The country isn't where it should be. It is stuck in a rut, and clearly we can't go on like this. My generation of politicians, including me, must take responsibility. We haven't been good enough.
11: Actress Dame Penelope Keith has died at the age of 86. She starred in sitcoms including The Good Life and To the Manor Born. Her family say she'd been living with cancer. A ban on smartphones in all schools across England has come into force today. Students now aren't allowed to use them in class or during break time. It comes ahead of a social media ban for under-16s from next year. Isabel Defoe has written a play about some of the harmful content young people are seeing. She's urging parents to come to a performance in Canterbury later.
13: The play does talk about, you know, talks about unsolicited pictures. It talks about, they cover lots of topics, all topics that were brought up by young people, not myself.
11: We've also been hearing about the importance of providing activities for teenagers in Kent when the social media ban comes into force. It's feared many will struggle to get out and socialise in person. Darren Mountain is manager of the House in the Basement Youth Cafe in Sevenoaks, who are running free events this summer.
14: We've got Dungeon and Dragons sessions, we've got fishing sessions, we've got a trip to Broadstairs, we've got a skateboarding competition at Greatness Park, all these things are happening in the August holidays. And we've also got some girls skateboarding sessions as well.
11: And a Kent hockey club that was forced to leave its home has found a new base. K-Sports previously trained in Ditton, but WSL team London City Lionesses bought their ground in 2024. They've now set up in Kings Hill. That's the latest. Next updates at 1.
2: 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Kent weather.
11: Sunny spells with a bit more cloud around this afternoon, but it should stay dry. Highs of 24 in Tenterden and 22 in Sheerness.
2: 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Kent weather. Heading out or on your commute? Rain or shine, we've got you covered with the latest weather for Kent on KMFM.
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0: 24 degrees at work. A lot more manageable, isn't it? Right, I promise you that pink song, Raise Your Glass, it is on soon. First this from Bruno Mars.
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0: anthem from Pink at KMFM Raise Your Glass. And if you've been powered by coffee for most of the morning, because, you know, let's face it, weekends can do that to you, I've just discovered a very fun new way to guarantee you get out of bed every morning on time, which I'll share with you after Benny Blanco's East Side.
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0: FM, plus some summer tunes thrown in there as well for good measure. Calvin Harris, Feels So Close. The lady who has the number one album on really, really soon. And if you are feeling quite tired today, you've been mainly powered by coffee to get through most of the morning, now into the afternoon, and you really struggle to get out of bed, they've now launched an alarm clock that forces you to get out of your bed. What it does is it launches three puzzle pieces into the air when the alarm goes off, and then you have to get out of bed and put them all back together to stop the alarm. And if you snooze more than twice, it throws the entire 1001 pieces at you.
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9: Rob accidentally said, I love you to the Nando server over the weekend. Shout out to Kaylee. I went to JD Sports for some trainers. Meant to say lovely thank you when I paid and ended up saying love you.
10: Kaylee, thank you. 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

Dean has the number one album in the country right now. That is Man I Need at KMFM. And you might know by now that Chris Martin put together the World Cup final concert, which will include Madonna, Shakira and BTS. There are also talks for Pink and Robbie Williams to be part of that as well. Watch this space. Right, one of Coldplay's best now, Higher Power.

0: Right now, someone is watching an episode of Friends. It is KMFM. This is Andy Walker. I'm about to play the guy who had three songs in the Kent Top 40 Top 10 yesterday afternoon. And I said earlier today, it's the first day of Wimbledon. There's a tennis fan called Harry Taylor, who's from Bridge, just outside Canterbury, who's continuing his tradition of queuing for tickets. He's camped outside every single year for the past 33 years. This is his 34th year today, and he knows by now what he's doing, so much so he's come prepared. He's bought a heat reflective tent, pallets of water, cooling towels, travel fans. I'm just wondering where he manages to put it all when he eventually buys tickets. Is there just this one guy sitting on centre court with a giant rucksack with pots and pans strapped to his legs, like Dick Van Dyke in Mary Poppins?
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Daigo and Ava Max, that is Whatever at KMFM. And this guy, I think, is making some of his best music right now. This is a new single from Dinner Party. It's called Tastes So Good. There's definitely a theme. It's Niall Horan.

0: One of the most famous faces spotted watching Harry Styles at Wembley recently has to be Declan Donnelly. He's got some moves. Have you seen that video? It's gone viral. Looked like he was having a great time singing along to Watermelon Sugar and American Girls, which I'll play soon.
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0: The M25 towards the Dartford Tunnels is queuing from Junction 3. That's the M20. There's two lanes closed on the approach due to emergency repairs. Heavy along Snodland's A228, both directions near Peters Bridge due to a lane being closed. And Canterbury, busy but moving. It's the usual sections, Pin Hill, Broad Street and Military Road.
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10: Andy Burnham's confirmed there would be a Prime Minister's office in Manchester if he becomes the next PM. The Labour leadership favourite has set out his vision for the UK. He says the so-called Number 10 North will be the nerve centre of a rewired Britain at a national and local level.
11: Imagine good growth in every postcode and hope in every heart. Well, imagine no more. Let's make it happen.
10: Elsewhere this lunchtime, six people have been arrested following a huge emergency response involving armed police in Headcorn. There were reports of injuries and weapons being used on Lenham Road at around 7:30 last night. Three people have been taken to hospital and officers detained three men and three women. A property is still cordoned off. Actress Dame Penelope Keith has died at the age of 86. Her family say she passed away peacefully after living with cancer. She was best known for roles in To the Manor Born and The Good Life. Now, a Kent Homelessness Charity Authority has welcomed news today that rough sleeping is no longer a crime. The government has got rid of something known as the Vagrancy Act. It was brought in more than 200 years ago to punish people for not having a home. Chris Thomas from Canterbury-based Porchlight says it's about time for a change of thinking.
12: Charities have been calling for this to happen for a long, long time. And essentially it's about recognising that people who are homeless, they need to be helped and not treated as criminals. So we're very happy that this has happened.
10: And if you live in Gravesend, you're being asked what you think about plans for 500 homes on the site of a car park. The Lord Street facility has been described as an empty and underutilised brownfield site. A developer's proposing rental properties along with shared facilities, including a gym, dance studio, cafe and bar.
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10: Tennis and British star Harriet Dart is opening play on court one at Wimbledon shortly after Kent's Emma Raducanu withdrew through injury. She'll take on Yelena Ostapenko. That's the latest. Next update at 2.
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2: Kent weather.
10: Sunny spells, a bit more cloud around throughout this afternoon, but it should be staying dry. Highs up to 24 in Westmorling, 22 in Ramsgate.
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0: Monday lunchtime, here's what I can promise you. Every single song is a tune after tune after tune. And to prove it, we'll start with Latto and Mariah.

Lunchtime on KMFM, day 19 of the World Cup. Who do you think will get the golden boot? This is the player who scores the most goals during the competition. At the moment, that is going to Messi with 6. And have you asked work if you can work from home on Wednesday? Because England's game is a 5 p.m. kickoff. If you live in Canterbury, there's no way you're getting through that wind-cheap traffic in time.

0: That is one of his best. Circles, Post Malone, and it's KMFM with Andy Walker. I'm about to play you a song I never expected to happen or even introduce on the radio. It's from a disco queen and a world famous rapper. If I asked you to have a guess now, you'd never put these two together. That song in just two songs' time.
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0: Tate McRae at KMFM. This is Andy Walker. I'm very excited to be playing this. Do you remember when Chaka Khan used to start her songs like this?
1: Chaka, chaka, chaka, chaka, chaka Khan. Chaka Khan.
0: Well, Snoop Dogg is doing that part now. He's on this with Chaka Khan. This is a big new song. It went straight in at number 6 on the Kent Top 40 yesterday afternoon. This is Boogies in My Soul at KMFM.

0: AMFM. That is Usher with David Guetta, who was hanging out backstage in Ibiza with Calvin Harris. I'm going to play him for you really soon. Taylor Swift getting married this week. Her new song is on the way next. And I'll also play something from one of her A-list friends who's also on the guest list, Ed Sheeran.
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I've done some detective work this lunchtime. I mentioned earlier Taylor Swift gets married this week. I think it's going to be on the 3rd or the 5th of July because Ed Sheeran, who's going to the wedding, has a concert to do on the 4th. He can't be in two places at once, can he? So that's how I've come up with those two dates. I mean, I could be totally wrong, but let's see what happens. I guarantee you Ed will pick up a guitar, though, and perform something. Here's Bad Habits, KMFM.

0: a good song. Jennifer Lopez and Jenny from the Block at KMFM. If that song's taking you back, wait until you hear the next 20 minutes that I've got lined up for you, all part of the 2 o'clock reunion.
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2: Traffic and travel.
0: The M25 anti-clockwise is queuing towards the Dartford tunnels from Junction 3, the M20, due to roadworks. Maidstone's Lewes Road, there's been an accident at the junction with Shields Crescent. That's where the road splits, allow extra time. And Cuxton's A228, long queues in both directions due to a set of roadworks near St Michael's Church.
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0: At 2 o'clock, Nicola Everett.
9: Andy Burnham set out his radical plans for devolution with the biggest transfer of power out of Whitehall in modern times. The Labour leadership favourite wants to expand the Prime Minister's office to Manchester. He says Number 10 North will help power flow into other regions, giving greater authority. But Tory leader Kemi Badenoch says that's the wrong diagnosis.
10: You can devolve, but if you devolve to people who don't know what they're doing or to people who just want to look after themselves rather than the public, then it's not going to make any difference. But that's what MPs are for, to represent their constituencies.
9: A man's appeared in court accused of killing a woman and seriously injuring a child in a crash near Dover. It happened on the A256 Whitfield bypass in August 2023. Andrew Harris, who's 34 and from Highton Drive in Deal, hasn't entered any pleas yet and is due at Crown Court on July the 27th. A critical incident declared by the ambulance service covering Kent during last week's heatwave has been stood down. Bosses at SeaCam have told us they dealt with 13,600 calls during the scorching temperatures last Wednesday, Thursday and Friday. That was 28% more than the previous week. Now, Kent charities welcome the decision to scrap a 200-year-old law that made rough sleeping a crime. The Vagrancy Act has been repealed by the government. Chris Thomas is from Canterbury-based Porchlight.
11: In this day and age, it's rarely used, but the fact it existed implied that if someone was sleeping on the streets, it was their fault. you know, and they weren't really deserving of kindness and support. So we hope that it signals a shift towards maybe more of a humane approach to helping people.
9: Labour say it's part of a national plan to end homelessness. Actress Dame Penelope Keith, who was best known for sitcoms The Good Life and To the Manor Born, has died. She was 86 and had been living with cancer. And Wimbledon's underway, and an estimated 140,000 portions of Kent strawberries and cream are expected to be sold at the tournament over the next fortnight. Their fruit is supplied by Hulow Farms, which is based in Merriworth. That's the latest. Next updates at 3.
2: 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Kent's weather.
9: Sunny spells this afternoon with highs up to 24. It's going to be turning cloudy overnight with a chance of some light rain and lows of 16.
2: 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Kent's weather. Heading out or on your commute? Rain or shine, we've got you covered with the latest weather for Kent on KMFM.
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0: Oh, it's very good today. It is very, very good. For the next 20 minutes, reuniting you with some of the biggest and best songs all put together, like Alex Party, McFly, who will be in Rochester this weekend, and No Mercy.

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2: Boosting your afternoon, giving you some much needed energy. 2 o'clock's the perfect time to do that because it's ages since lunchtime and far away enough from home time, isn't it? Wrapping up today with McFly, who will be at Rochester Castle on Sunday night. Everyone who performs there always comments on how lovely that castle backdrop is. If you're going, have the best time. No Doubt obviously will be part of their set list. We'll do another 2 o'clock reunion tomorrow at 2 at KMFM with Miles Smith. His new song, it's called Hold Me in the Dark. You'll hear it next.
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6: Rob accidentally said, I love you to the Nando server over the weekend. 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I went to JD Sports for some trainers. 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
1: Let's
0: before
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0: I leave, brush my teeth with a bottle of Jack. Cause when I leave for the night, I ain't coming.

before TikTok was an actual thing. It's Kesha at KMFM. Actually, have you seen TikTok's micro dramas? They are huge. If you've never watched one, they're basically bite-sized TV dramas that are anywhere between 1 and 3 minutes long. And they're stories of love, betrayal, and surprises. Think El Dorado in the 90s meets Footballers' Wives. And the acting is similar too.

0: This is KMFM and the home to KMFM Breakfast with Rob and Noomi. Say it's the word-describing game that could win you £1,000. 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If you don't have the phone number stored in your contacts, add it right now so it's a lot easier to dial and hopefully get through in the morning. 01 227 786 106 to call. You might even get on tomorrow to play the game. I'll keep my fingers crossed for you. And Sienna Spyro's Material Lover on the way.
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0: Cigala and Stay the Night at KMFM, soundtracking your workday and your summer. 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
1: Well, you done me and you bet I felt it. I tried to beat you, but you're so hot that

0: BFM FM, Kent's radio station, and this is Andrew Walker. Good songs on the way for you after 3 o'clock from Craig David and Benson Boone. Also, the lady who seems to be on the longest trip ever in Italy. It's Dua Lipa. Just think, when she returns home, she'll have to do all the ring around calls. The bank, the car insurance, just to let everyone know she's changing to her married name. It's going to be a busy July for Dua.
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2: Traffic and travel.
0: M25 anti-clockwise. Still long delays from Junction 3. That's the M20 towards the Dartford Tunnels. They are doing roadworks on the approach. Maidstone's Lewes Road, where the road splits at Shills Crescent. There's been an accident. And queues along Cuxton's A228 in both directions. There are roadworks near St Michael's Church.
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0: Just before three, Nicola Everett.
9: Andy Burnham's promising a number 10 North will be the nerve centre of a rewired Britain. The Prime Minister in waiting has outlined his plans to transform the country today. He wants to transfer power from Whitehall and give regions greater control. Sky's political editor Beth Rigby was in Manchester to hear the policy announcement.
10: The speech in which he took no questions, but there are so many questions. He also made a massive announcement there saying that he's going to embark upon the biggest council house building programme. The current Labour government have already earmarked £39 billion for additional housing. Is he taking that budget?
9: Six people have been arrested following a huge emergency response involving armed police in Headcorn. There were reports of injuries and weapons being used on Lennon Road last night. Three people were taken to hospital and officers have detained three men and three women. One in 10 young people in England are being treated or waiting to be seen by the country's mental health services. Children's Commissioner Dame Rachel D'Souza says it shows the sheer distress they're facing. Now, a Kent charity has welcomed the scrapping of a 200-year-old law that made rough sleeping a crime. The government says getting rid of the Vagrancy Act is part of their national plan to end homelessness. Chris Thomas from Canterbury-based Porchlight says it's something affecting a lot of people right now.
11: According to the official government statistics, there are 172 people sleeping rough in Kent and Medway. It's important to remember that that's probably not the true figure, because there are going to be more people who are hidden away from view.
9: They're calling for measures to tackle the cost of living crisis. A Medway school is celebrating today after being given one of Ofsted's rarest new ratings. The Howard in Raynham has become the first secondary in the county to receive an exceptional judgment. Under the new system, schools are assessed across a range of categories. It was awarded for personal development and well-being. And in tennis, Britain's Jack Draper has joined Kent's Emma Raducanu in withdrawing from Wimbledon. It's because of an arm injury that he struggled with over the past year. That's the latest. Next updates at 4.
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2: Kent weather.
9: Sunny spells this afternoon with highs of 24, turning cloudy overnight with a chance of some light rain, lows dropping to 17 in Upchurch, 16 in Hythe.
1: 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Kent weather.
2: 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Rain or shine, we've got you covered with the latest weather for Kent on KMFM.
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1: 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Only 24. 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

0: 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Hello to Ali and the team at Go Ape at Leeds Castle. Right now, they are fundraising for Free to Be Kids and Go Beyond, who are a charity who give children and young people the chance to escape their worries and pressures. 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Good luck, guys. Alex Warren, Ordinary, next.
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7: Rob accidentally said, I love you to the Nando server over the weekend. 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I went to JD Sports for some trainers. 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

Whitney Houston and Kygo High Love at KMFM's turning into a busy afternoon on the motorways. M25 towards the Dartford tunnels, queuing from Junction 3, coming back into the county via the QE2 bridge. They've just coned off two lanes to recover a broken down lorry that is already queued back to 29 at Romford, and the M20 London bound partially blocked emergency repairs between Junction 2 at Rootham and Junction 3 for the Swanley interchange. Of course, we'll keep you fully up to date. If you need to check travel before you leave the office today, kmfm.co.uk. I like being-

0: TLC pop anthem No Scrubs at KMFM. Ella Langley, Choosing Texas. It's one of the biggest songs in the world right now. I'll play that really soon. And looks like you may need Factor 50 sun cream again by this weekend for the Kent County show. Temperatures could be reaching 30 degrees again. We will see you there. And you can have a go at doing this right here that I'm doing. You could be a radio presenter. Come along, say hi. It would all make sense on the day. Stoner Motor Company giving you the chance to win a weekend test drive in a stylish JQ8. That, along with 3 days of entertainment, live music and dogs jumping into swimming pools. It's my favourite thing to watch. It is going to be a lot of fun this weekend at the Kent County Show.
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Family's Farm, Ella Langley, that's Choosing Texas at KMFM. And if you happen to be up very, very early tomorrow morning, look out for the strawberry moon. Basically, the moon will look somewhat red first thing in the morning. Although saying strawberry moon just reminds me of a former nightclub in Maidstone. I had some very good nights out there back in the day. Right, pop anthem, Nelly Furtado. This is Say It Right with Miles Smith to come at KMFM.

0: Beyonce at KMFM. It's Ben on the way next to get you home. It's got some really good tunes tonight. Calvin Harris on the way. Pink's Get the Party Started. Joel, Corey and Bed. You'll hear them all next.
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3: Traffic and travel.
4: M25, long delays in both directions. Queues from Junction 3 towards the Dartford Tunnels due to roadworks, and from Junction 29 to the QE2 Bridge following an earlier broken down lorry the other way. M20 London bound partially blocked. Emergency repairs between Junction 2 for Brands Hatch and Junction 1 for Swanley. Bexley High Street in both directions has been closed due to an accident. And Sittingbourne's A249 away from town is partially blocked due to an obstruction on the road between the Quay Street and Stockbury roundabouts.
2: 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Kent's traffic and travel.
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4: At 4 o'clock, Nicola Everett.
5: Andy Burnham says he plans to rewire the British state by transferring power out of Whitehall. The Prime Minister in waiting has pledged to give regions the ability to control essential utilities, transport and housing. Tory leader Kemi Badenoch says the UK faces a summer of chaos while the former mayor decides what he wants to do. A Kent homelessness charity has welcomed news today that rough sleeping is no longer a crime. The government has got rid of something known as the Vagrancy Act. It was brought in more than 200 years ago to punish people for not having a home. Chris Thomas is from Canterbury-based Porchlight.
6: We're hoping that this signals the government's intention to start focusing on the measures that cause homelessness instead of responding when someone is homeless.
5: A man's been taken to hospital with serious injuries following an attack in Hythe. Emergency crews were called to Red Lion Square at about 10 on Saturday night. The victim's injuries aren't thought to be life-threatening, but an investigation is continuing. A critical incident declared by the ambulance service covering Kent during last week's heatwave has been stood down. Bosses at SeaCam have told us they dealt with 13,600 calls during the scorching temperatures last Wednesday, Thursday and Friday. That was 28% more than the previous week. And a play that uses direct quotes from interviews with teenagers about their experiences with social media is on in Canterbury later. Generation FOMO highlights some of the issues they face and has previously been performed at Westminster. It was written by Isabel Defoe.
7: I think it's a great springboard for those conversations. I've had parents say to me before, you know, they've had conversations on the way home from the theatre in the car that they've never had before.
5: You can see it at the Gulbenkian Theatre from 7.
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5: Cricket and Ben Stokes' final cricket match for England has ended in a heavy defeat. The all-rounders captained the national team for the last time as they lost by 160 runs to New Zealand. It means they also lost the series 2-1. That's the latest. 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
3: Kent weather.
5: Turning cloudy overnight with a chance of some light rain, lows dropping to 17 in Horling, 16 in Margate. Bright to start tomorrow, then more cloud and some rain with highs of 24.
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4: Hi, it's Ben. Completing your first workday of the week. Monday, almost done and dusted in Kent. Let's get you home with Kent's biggest hits. Something that's going to sound great in the sunshine from Calvin Harris and Joel Corry's Bed on Next 2.
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Mix, and that is Touch on at Kent's KMFM. Did you have a lovely weekend? Oh, it was hot, wasn't it? It was lovely. And you know you've had a good weekend when you stare out the window as the sun goes down. Yesterday evening, I was doing that with my daughter, Myla, and it was red sky at night, wasn't it? Shepherd's Delight. What a view. I said that my Instagram story was just everyone else's view of the red sky. It was really nice. And look, the nice weather is set to stay for the Kent County Show weekend, which is upcoming, and then the week after as well. I never knew there were so many, is it meteorologists? So these are guys that predict the weather. So many of those guys on Twitter. Apparently another heat dome could be coming our way in Kent over the next 2 weeks, which could mean 40 degrees again. Oof. I'm not sure I'm ready for that. I've yet to find one of those cool AC units everyone's talking about in Lidl's on the middle aisle. So I think I'm just going to take my time and I'm going to be prepared this time. No rushing around for fans.

0: Anthem from Pink. Sounding so good as you end your Monday workday. Hi, it's Ben getting you home with Get the Party Started. And this is really exciting. Your English teacher and your gym teacher might actually be getting married at the end of this week. Taylor Swift and Travis Kelce. Madison Square Garden, which I thought was like a 90,000 venue. It's going to be hosting the wedding. Honestly, though, the venue isn't the crazy part of this whole wedding day. Have you heard about the wedding dress situation? I'm pretty sure any other bride on the planet, literally 1 week away from her wedding, would be having a total meltdown if she still hadn't picked the dress. Not Taylor Swift, though. Apparently, she's got a few different dresses in the running and plans on making the final decision moments before walking down the aisle. Each of them apparently worth up to $1 million. Wow. Talk about living life on the edge. Still doesn't know what she's going to be wearing. It's actually happening at the end of the week. Right, keep it KMFM. Got Mark Ronson and Bruno Mars coming up. And I'll check out Kent Roads. It's already looking really busy out there. So stay where you're at and I'll give you the lowdown next.
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2: Traffic and travel.
0: The M25 coming into Kent. Long delays because of an earlier breakdown. Congestion back to Junction 28 at the moment. And if you're heading towards the Dartford Tunnels, you're going to be hitting the queues at the Swanley Interchange because of two lanes being closed. So expect delays there. The M20 westbound is partially blocked. There's also emergency repairs happening between Junctions 2 and 1. And Sittingbourne, the A249, is partially blocked. There's an obstruction on the road between the Key Street roundabout and the Stockbury roundabout.
1: 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Kent's traffic and travel.
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0: Mark Ronson and Bruno Mars. That is Uptown Funk on at Kent's KMFM. And look, I love living in Folkestone, but if this new development goes ahead in Gravesend, I am heading there. I'll tell you why it's so amazing after Lady Gaga. But first, across Kent at 4:30, here's Nicola Everett.
1: Andy Burnham's promising a number 10 North will be the nerve centre of a rewired Britain. The man who could be our next Prime Minister has said today he'll lead a decade-long plan to transform the country by transferring power from Whitehall. Police have released pictures of three men they want to question following a stabbing in Maidstone. A man in his 30s was taken to hospital after it happened near the Stag pub in the early hours of yesterday. At 5, hear from a Kent charity that's welcomed a move by the government to scrap a law that made rough sleeping a crime. The Vagrancy Act was brought in more than 200 years ago. Work to build almost 100 homes on the site of a college in Kent is starting to get underway. Developers bought land next to North Kent College in Dartford last year, and several redundant buildings have been demolished. And Britain's Jack Draper has joined Kent's Emma Raducanu in pulling out of Wimbledon. He's dealing with an ongoing arm injury. She's got a leg stress fracture. That's the latest. Next updates at 5.
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0: Gaga's Just Dance on at Kent's KMFM. Hi, it's Ben getting you home for a Monday. Do you like where you live? I love where I live. I mean, I know I'm known as the guy that talks about my hometown of Folkestone too much, but I genuinely love it. However, I am now thinking about moving away. Because I've seen on Kent Online about what a London-based developer is planning for the old Lord Street car park in Gravesend. And if this happens, oh, I'd love a flat in this block. It'd be amazing. They're going to try and make 500 studio flats, right? But the real selling point is the shared space. The community flat living that you can take part in. It's going to have its own shared cinema room, a gym and dance studio, a gaming zone, and a wellness space. This could be like a, let me say it, Frank, an old people's home for younger people. It could be. It'd be great. Imagine that. Imagine tipping downstairs, going down to a cinema room. Oh, look at this. Got a Bug's Life on today. I think I'm going to go and watch that. Oh, that's Jason from next door. Jason, come watch a Bug's Life in our cinema. And when you're getting all stressed out from work at lunchtime, go down to the wellness space. Fancy a boogie, you've got a dance studio as well. This is perfect. Apparently there's a bit of a public consultation going on, so I don't want to get involved in that, but what I will say is that Folkestone beware, I may have to take a trip to Gravesend soon. We spoke earlier on about Taylor Swift potentially getting married at the end of this week. We'll play a tune from her after Travel next.
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0: The M20 London bound, two lanes closed between junctions 2 and 1. The M25 coming into Kent via the QE2 bridge. There's long delays because of an earlier breakdown. Heading towards the Dartford Tunnel this evening on the M25, there are two lanes shut, so traffic's queuing back to junction 3, which is the Swanley interchange. The A2 westbound, the exit slip is partially blocked and queues forming at Dartford Heath. And the A228 in Snodland, there is one lane out between the petrol station and Peter's Bridge.
18: 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Kent Traffic and Travel.
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0: Yeah, let's do something new from the guys that have basically rewound the clock by a decade or two. 2009 that Take That Last did the circus tour, and they supported Take That back in 2009, as they are doing now, The Script. And to celebrate, they are dropping a brand new album this coming August. My mum went to see Take That last week, and she said that The Script were brilliant. And I quote, "Ben, they've got some really good new music coming out." This is one of those new songs. Let's see what you think. Hit thumbs up on the free KMFM app, The Script, and Man in the Arena. Yeah, but-

0: Jason Derulo and Take You Dancing on at Kent's KMFM. And I know my daughter Myla is listening at the moment and had a very proud dad moment this weekend because she took part in her first swimming gala competition. For the under eight, she came second in the backstroke, second in the front crawl, and third in the breaststroke. She was amazing. She was so nervous beforehand as well, and she absolutely smashed it. Well done, Myla. You was brilliant. Right, keep it KMFM. I'm going to get back to the hits in a second, and we're going in with some pop anthems to get you home this evening. The likes of Justin Timberlake and Little Mix both ready to play after news and travel.
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9: The M20 London bound looking really slow this evening. Two lanes are out between junctions 2 and 1. The M25 on the QE2 bridge into Kent, long delays because of an earlier breakdown with congestion back to junction 29. And if you're heading towards the Dartford tunnels this evening on the M25, there are two lanes closed between, and the congestion is going back to junction 3, which is the M25. Swanley interchange. Right, moving on, the A2 westbound, the exit slip road is partially blocked and queuing at Dartford Heath, and the A228 in Snodland, there is a lane out causing queues between the petrol station and Peter's Bridge.
6: 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Kent's traffic and travel.
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9: At 5 o'clock, here's Nicola Everett.
10: Andy Burnham's confirmed there'll be a Prime Minister's office in Manchester if he takes over.
11: It will only be based here. The job of Number 10 North will be to make power flow into the Midlands, into the southwest, into the east of England, as much as into the northeast.
10: The Labour leadership favourite wants to transfer power out of Whitehall. He set out a 10-year vision in his first major speech as presumptive MP. Tory leader Kemi Badenoch warns the UK faces a summer of chaos. Again, charities welcome the decision today to scrap a 200-year-old law that made rough sleeping a crime. The Vagrancy Act has been repealed by the government. Chris Thomas is from Canterbury-based Porchlight.
12: It couldn't have come at a more important time. If you think about the heat wave we've all just been through, it's incredibly dangerous for anyone who's homeless. So the more that's being done, the better.
10: Labour says it's part of a national plan to end homelessness. More than 250 community protection warnings and notices have been handed out by police in Kent to crack down on antisocial behaviour. Nuisance motorists, street drinkers and shoplifters have all been targeted, along with people who encourage mass gatherings on social media. Breaching a notice is a criminal offence and 66 arrests have been made this year. Ahead of a social media ban next year, a play about teenagers' experience with it is going to be performed in Canterbury later. Generation FOMO uses direct quotes from interviews with young people, and writer Isabel Defoe has told us it tackles difficult topics.
13: Things that they are struggling to digest and cope with, and they don't share it with their parents or their adults or carers because they're usually frightened that their phone will get taken away from them.
10: It's on at the Gulbenkian, and we're being asked what we think about improvements to walking and cycling routes in parts of Medway. 6 new ones could be created as part of the proposals, focusing on areas of Gillingham and Chatham. The aim is to make it easier and safer and reduce the need to drive. That's the latest. Next updates at 5:30.
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7: Kent weather.
10: Turning cloudy overnight with a chance of some light rain. Lows dropping to 17 in Cuxton, 16 in New Romney. Bright to start tomorrow, then turning cloudy again with more showers and highs of 24.
6: 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Kent weather.
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9: Hi, it's Ben getting you home for a Monday. Hopefully, this is you completing the workday, right? Has it been a good one? Well, no matter how your day's gone, the tunes that I've got lined up are there to make you smile. So, as you jump in the car this evening, find KMFM within your station's list so you don't miss a song. I've got Little Mix on the way. I've got Justin Timberlake as well. We'll go a bit K-pop mad with BTS in a moment. Yes. But first, Shania Twain. The most liked song on Pop Anthems last night. KMFM app's there for you to download. I'm going.

0: Little Mix's Sweet Melody on at KMFM. Hi, it's Ben getting Kent home for a Monday. Hope you're good. It's almost 20 past five. I saw on Instagram last night, apparently Ariana Grande is pioneering a new era of Twitchers. 55% of UK travellers eager to experience bird watching on their next trip. See that? I don't blame Ariana Grande for this. I blame Clarkson's Farm. Have you seen the couple of episodes in Clarkson's Farm? And there's not like much to give away here, but basically there's a person, a lovely lady who's just obsessed with bird noises. She literally hears a bird and she can name what bird it is. Plus, on there, Jeremy Clarkson shows everyone an app that he's got on his phone. And by him doing that, my wife straight away found it and downloaded it. That app records birds and then tells you what species they are and what birds are around just by recording the noises of them. My wife now can't go anywhere. We can't go anywhere without her opening up that bird recording app so she can see what's going on around her. Yesterday, she took this to a new extreme. We were clearing a load of bramble from an area around the house and it was boiling yesterday. It was horrible. It was muggy. And these brambles, it's so dense. It's like going through a jungle. It was crazy. She was stopping every 5 minutes to record the birds. Can we just not complete this job? I don't care if there's an Eurasian bluebird or a wood pigeon up there. Just clear the bramble. Whatever you do, don't let your other half download that app. Tell her about the KMFM one instead. It's way better. Right, I've got BB Rexha coming up and I'll get the latest on the roads next as well.
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2: Traffic and travel.
7: The M20 London bound, two lanes are out between junctions 2 and 1. The M25, if you're heading towards the Dartford tunnels, expect to hit the congestion at junction 3, the Swanley interchange. Emergency road surface repairs ongoing there at the moment. Snodland, and you've got a lane out on the A228 Rochester Road, both ways between the petrol station and Peter's Bridge. And expect a bit more traffic in Dover this evening. If you're going from the port through to the Deal roundabout, there is a lane closed there as well.
1: 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Kent's traffic and travel.
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0: Ed Sheeran and Shivers. I knew there were going to be a few of you. Elaine has just reached out and sent me a screenshot of her bird recording app, which she often triggers when she's out in the garden. And hi to Katie as well, who's also sent me a her bird of the day today as well. This is what the app does. And I'm sure there's plenty more people out there who have turned into twitchers recently, thanks to Clarkson's Farm and Ariana Grande. It's just the way we're living life in 2026, isn't it? Right, stay there. The way that I want you to live life is by winning £500. I'm going to be giving that cash away next after Olivia Rodrigo. And let's get the latest now at 5:30. It's Nicola Everett.
1: Andy Burnham says he plans to rewire the British state by transferring power out of Whitehall if he becomes Prime Minister. Speaking in Manchester earlier, he pledged to give regions the ability to control essential utilities, transport and housing. Six people have been arrested following a huge emergency response involving armed police in Headcorn. There were reports of injuries and weapons being used on Lennon Road last night. Three people were taken to hospital. At six, hear from a Kent charity that's welcomed the decision to scrap a 200-year-old law that made rough sleeping a crime. The Vagrancy Act has been repealed by the government. A secondary school in Medway is celebrating being given one of Ofsted's rarest new ratings. The Howard in Raynham has become the first in the county to receive an exceptional judgment. And a number of British players are out of Wimbledon on day one. Cameron Norrie's the latest name to crash out following exits for Felix Gill, Max Basing and Harriet Dart. That's the latest. Next updates at six.

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1: Olivia Rodrigo and Drop Dead on at Kent's KMFM. 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
1: You wouldn't say no to getting £500 for under 60 seconds worth of work, would you? Would you? Don't say no now, because you can win that money in my game Five in Time. You've just got to be quick and correct. And here's the thing. This is our penultimate gameplay of the month, which means that money will definitely go by tomorrow. Whether it goes to you or not, well, that depends on the decision you make right in this moment. The callback list is clear. You've got 5 minutes to put your name on it to win that £500. So here we go. 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And I promise you that once you finish it, you will say, that was all right, wasn't it? It's one of those. You don't need to be a genius to get the answers to the questions. And that £500, let me tell you, it's winnable. It really is. So, it's your turn tonight. 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The callback list is still clear. 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You're guaranteed a place on it. And who knows, you could be playing Five in Time to win £500 within the next 4 minutes.
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5: The M20, you've got two lanes out London-bound between junctions 2 and 1. The M25, there are also two lanes closed towards the Dartford tunnels with congestion back to the Swanley interchange. Bexley Heath and the A2, just after the Black Prince interchange, there's an accident partially blocking things. Medway Town's looking busy. First of all, the Wainscott bypass. You've got the normal traffic towards Fort Elms Hill. And Frindsbury Hill looking really slow between the Medway City Estate and Berwick Way. Canterbury, the normal stop-start stuff in Wincheap, and then we've got lanes closed on the A2 towards the Deal roundabout from Dover, and Snodden, the A228 Rochester Road between the petrol station and Peter's Bridge.
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2: It's the penultimate gameplay for June of 5 in Time, which means £500 will go to someone in Kent tomorrow. Who? Well, that's up to you. Particularly this evening, up to Jamie, who's aiming to beat a score of 5 in 26.63 to snatch the top spot of the leaderboard. Now look, Jamie, before you give this a go, as ever, I've got 5 questions and you've got these rules. I cannot help you, you cannot pass, and I must take your first answer.
3: Okay.
2: Sound all right to you?
3: Yeah, I'm fine.
2: Right, here we go, Jamie. Best of luck. What is the capital of the United States of America?
3: I don't know. America.
2: Name a Kent town beginning with the letter T.
3: Tunbridge Wells.
2: Who's this?
4: Brothers, sisters, everybody sing.
3: Backstreet Boys.
2: What cartoon features a cat chasing a mouse?
3: Tom and Jerry.
2: Name 5 famous actors.
3: Joanna Lumley, Rick Mayall, Timothy Spall,
2: those questions just haven't fallen in for you nicely tonight, have they, Jamie?
3: You had me tonight.
2: Oh, no. I thought on paper, I was like, we've got a good chance tonight, but the luck for the caller is always in the questions, buddy. I'm really sorry. That was a struggle this evening for the penultimate gameplay as well. That is gutting. But, well, look, what is the capital of the United States of America? I think you half gave up. You couldn't even think of a state in the end there. No. I can't take America. I was looking for Washington, D.C. Name a Kent town beginning with the letter T. Yes, with Tunbridge Wells. We then got to the music question of who's this? And you know what? You were quick on this. You know your pop anthems. Spot on with Backstreet Boys. I then asked what cartoon features a cat chasing a mouse. Yes, with Tom and Jerry. And name 5 famous actors. You got a couple in there, but we didn't get 5. So tonight, we used up the 60. It was 3, mate. But look, don't let that beat you down. We've still got tomorrow, and there is nothing stopping you from giving this another go tomorrow, right? And there'll be 5 completely different questions, okay?
3: Okay.
2: All right, Jamie, enjoy the rest of your evening, and we'll speak again, I'm sure.
3: Thanks a lot. Bye-bye.
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7: The M20 London bound, two lanes are out due to emergency repairs. That's between junctions 2 and 1. The M25, if you're heading towards the Dartford Tunnel, same issue really. Long delays and two lanes closed just before junction 1B. Congestion is back to junction 3, which is the M20 Swanley interchange. Sturry looking busy at Sturry Hill down to the train line and the Co-op. Tunbridge Wells also slow on the A26 between Southborough and the centre. And then we've got the normal queues on the M2 exit slip road. If you're heading coastbound towards Bluebell Hill, junction 3, the Tallington roundabout is starting to stack up.
6: 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Kent Traffic and Travel.
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7: At 6 o'clock, here's Nicola Everett.
9: Andy Burnham says he'll take power out of the centre and expand his office to Manchester if he becomes our next Prime Minister. The former Metro Mayor claims Number 10 North would be the nerve centre of a rewired Britain. Conservative leader Kemi Badenoch warned of a summer of chaos, though, while the changeover of UK leadership happens. Elsewhere today, Kent Charities welcomed the scrapping of a 200-year-old law that made rough sleeping a crime. The government says getting rid of the Vagrancy Act is part of their national plan to end homelessness. Chris Thomas from Canterbury-based Porchlight says it's something affecting a lot of people right now.
10: We also need them to provide long-term investment in homelessness support services for people who fall through the net and end up on the streets. That's really, really important.
9: They're also calling for measures to tackle the cost of living crisis. It's thought a girl who's missing from Margate may have travelled by train to London. Ruby Morris was last seen in the Hame Road area on Saturday afternoon. The 15-year-old might have been at Euston Station that night. We'll share her picture on socials. Follow KMFM News. A play based on teenagers' real-life experiences with social media is being performed by students in Canterbury later. Generation FOMO uses direct quotes from interviews with young people about some of the issues they face online. It was written by Isabel Defoe.
11: We've been also working with Whitstable Unplugged with a pledge with 20 schools now around the Canterbury district that are all pledging to go truly smartphone-free together. So we've been working really hard with schools and young people.
9: It's on at the Gulbenkian Theatre at 7. And plans for 150 homes on the A2 in Rainham have been recommended for refusal. Developers want to build off Moore Street, but council officers have suggested it would cause unacceptable harm. If councillors agree, it'll be down to the government to have a final say.
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9: Tennis, and it's been a bad day for the Brits on day one at Wimbledon. Cameron Norrie's crashed out while Felix Gill and Max Basing were also beaten. Harriet Dart lost in three sets in the opening match on her game at number one court. That's the latest. Keep up to date overnight at kentonline.co.uk.
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8: Kent weather.
9: Turning cloudy overnight with a chance of some light rain, lows of 17 in Bredhurst, 16 in Manston. Bright to start tomorrow, then the chance of some rain later on and highs of 24.
6: 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Kent weather.
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7: Hi, it's Ben, getting you home for a Monday. Hopefully you've had a good one in Kent. Sun's out. Gonna have a nice evening. I bet you are. It's gonna stay over 18 degrees until 9 o'clock tonight. That'll be nice. And that you have your phone handy, because before I tell you what this is, I'd like to hear from you on what you think it is. If you've got WhatsApp, just quickly tap in our number, 01227 786 106. Something in Margate has been named the best in the UK, but what is it? Something in Margate has been named the best in the UK, but what is it? God, just quickly, the first thing that comes to mind, message me on WhatsApp. 01-227-786-106. I'll tell you what it is after Olivia Dean and Joel Corry next.
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0: secret I try to hide, but I can't have you. We're bound to break and my hands are tied.
1: It's a beaut, this. Amory and James Arthur, Rewrite the Stars.
0: We're bound to break and my hands are tied.
1: It's a beaut, this. Amory and James Arthur, Rewrite the Stars.

named the best museum in the UK. The Crab Museum in Margate. I worked in Margate for about 8 months, and I've got to say, I must go there about 4 or 5 times a year. I've never seen the Crab Museum. Where it says it's in Broad Street. It opened in 2021, and I'll be honest, it does look really cool. Like, there's a pirate ship made out of crab shell. That's cool. Okay, what anyone says, that is cool. Forget Yeezy trainers, a crab made into a pirate ship out of its shell. That is cool. It's all about learning what crabs do for the environment. It's all about learning different types of crabs, especially that are here in a lot of our ports around Kent. And on top of that, in the toilet, there's a bonus mini exhibit. This place is crazy. I need to go. Play your Taylor Swift now.

0: 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Hi, it's Ben here for a Monday, and I'm not going to lie to you, I love my job. I love being here every day of the week. But do you know when there's something exciting happening at the end of the week and at the weekend, you tend to wish it away that little bit more? But that's me this week.
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0: Because the Kent County Show is on, and guess what? Yeah, we're going to be there. I'm so excited to be there because this weekend is not just about the livestock. There's so many more things than just the animals. I mean, don't get me wrong, my daughter and son love going and seeing the show jumping. They love going and walking around and seeing the different types of pigs and cattle. But the thing that I think my son, after speaking to him yesterday, is most looking forward to seeing is this Paul Hannum's ATV stunt team. Ah, oh, they are going to be good. We watched some videos on YouTube, and let me tell you, they bring a show. On top of that, you can come and experience what it's like doing radio in our pop-up studio. But the one thing that I would ask you, please, please, please, if you are coming along, you are going to give it a go, don't be too good, because I need this job. My wife and kids are very expensive, so... But come and have some fun. And you can also win a weekend test drive in a brand new JQ8 thanks to Stoner Motor Company, who will also be joining us. There are lots to do, lots of things to do. And the best thing of all is I've had a look online, and the weather for Friday, Saturday and Sunday, it's looking amazing with highs of 28 degrees. So get your Factor 50 on. Come down to the Kent County Show, the Kent Showground, between July 3rd and 5th. And we look forward to seeing you there. I'll be there with Andy on the Saturday. That's the day to be there, isn't it? Right, Lady Gaga coming up. Calvin Harris as well. And I'll get the latest on Kent's roads into
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6: The M20 London bound. Two lanes are still out between junctions 2 and 1. The M25, if you're heading towards the Dartford tunnels, you've also got two lanes closed with congestion back to the Darrenth interchange. Snodland, and there's one lane out on Rochester Road. That's between the petrol station and Peter's Bridge. I think it's a lane in both directions. And you've also got a lane closed on the A2. That's from Dover to the Deal roundabout on Jubilee Way.
5: 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Kent's traffic and travel.
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and If You Really Love Me on at Kent's KMFM. It's nice out, isn't it? A lot nicer than last week, and I'm not moaning about it, but I don't like walking outside and it's like walking into an oven. This is nice. It's nice and warm. Shorts and t-shirt on. Little breeze. Perfect. Hi, it's Ben here getting you home. And there's a new trend on TikTok which you might take on board, adapt to for this summer as it gets warmer and warmer. It's called the espresso bomb. It's a new way to drink coffee. You might have seen this. So it's a strange combination, but apparently it tastes really good. So what you do is you get your double shot of espresso, be decaf for me, then you get some salt flakes, a lemon wedge and some full fat tonic water with ice. You fill a large glass halfway up with the tonic water, put the ice cubes in, put the espresso in, bit of lemon, boom. Apparently it's really, really nice, and because of the fizziness and the espresso coming together, it creates a foamy top. So I can imagine you this summer, an espresso bomb in hand, what, Broadstairs seafront, partying along to this.

0: Meghan Trainor's Made You Look on at KMFM, and it was so good to crown another £1,000 winner on KMFM last Friday. Sophie from Sittingbourne, she was so happy. Apparently she had to have some time off of work because she broke her leg earlier this year, because she racked up some bills, some debts, and she's going to put that £1,000 to good use to ease some of that money anxiety. Well done, Sophie. And you could be our next £1,000 winner tomorrow morning on KMFM Breakfast. Robin Noomi, play Say It after 8 a.m. and that cash has to go. Go on, you can win it tomorrow morning. KMFM Breakfast, be listening after 8 o'clock. Right, on the way from 7 this evening, Jack Burke has the hit list. And that's Stella Lefty track, Boston, which is wicked. He's going to play inside the first half an hour. Plus, Taylor Swift's Best Mate. I'm just going to put it out there. Potential bridesmaid material. Gracie Abrams has the first play. You'll hear that as well within the first half an hour. Next, Lizzo, and I'll get the latest on Kent Roads.
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2: Traffic and travel.
0: Lanes closed everywhere. Let's start with the 2 on the M20 westbound towards junctions 2 and 1. Plus the M25. That's as you go towards the Dartford tunnels just before you hit junction 1B. Snodland and Rochester Road has a lane out between the petrol station and Peter's Bridge in both directions. If you're heading through to the Deal roundabout, Jubilee Way in Dover also has a lane closed due to carriageway repairs.
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0: 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Right, I'm back tomorrow from 4, giving away £500 in my game, 5 in time. Jack's up next with a hit list after I've done Travel in 2.
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0: 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The M25 two lanes remain shut because of road surface repairs just before Junction 1B. And the M20 London bound also two lanes out because of emergency repairs between Junctions 2 and 1.
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0: Nowhere near.
1: Okay, well, yeah. Two shows.
0: Do you know what it was? It was the... we're not going to say what it was, but it was Kent County Show merchandise that we're going to be giving away. If you come and see us at the Kent County Show. That's if me and Jack haven't used them all.
2: I was going to say, not if we have a say in that.
0: It's risky.
2: They're going to be out of the fire exit by the time we're done with them.
0: Well, I was going to say, we can't play with it outside either because it would end up in the River Medway.
2: Yeah, that's not good either. Basically, take them away from us.
0: Yeah,
2: because they're not going to survive.
0: Hide them.
2: Welcome to the hit list. Hope you're good. Monday night right here in Kent. We've got a brand new record of the week and it comes from Samba. He's got a new era. It's quite emotional compared to his electric guitar driven music that we're used to and love. So we'll start with that, shall we? Here's Homewrecker.
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Monday night right here in Kent. I do hope you're good. Heat's been okay today as well. It's been okay. Last week, though, horrendous, wasn't it? Absolutely horrendous. Do you know my cactus died in it? How ridiculous is that? My actual plant that is meant to be okay in the heat, like from South Africa, only needs help to avoid frost. Yeah, didn't make it through the Kent heatwave. That's how hot it has been. But today, absolutely fine. Silly cactus. I survived a wedding in that heatwave, and my little cactus just couldn't keep up. So well done to you if you have managed to get through with the aircon, with the fan, the really weird hacks that you've deployed across the countless couple of days of the heat. Well done to you. If you are up and about tonight, 01227 786 106. Come and say hi. I've got a brand new first play. And it comes from Gracie Abrams, somebody who I absolutely love musically. Her new era is upon us. A track called Look at My Life. At about 8:30 today, after somebody so famous right now. Like, silly how famous she is. At 20, Sienna Spyro, Material Lover, is KMFM, the hit list.

0: 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Mr. Probs and Waves, KMFM, during a heatwave right here in Kent. I do feel like there's some long-winded joke in there. Like, you know, can't keep a cactus alive in a heatwave. It's not entirely my fault, do you know what I mean? It's a cactus, it's a heatwave. I do feel like it can't be blamed on me entirely, do you know what I mean? KMFM, welcome along. I'm Jack with you tonight, Monday evening, just getting you through. And I am almost, in other news, at the end of the Taylor Swift documentary. It's been a year, I'm on episode 6, all right? We are getting there. But I didn't quite realise the reason she got into singing is because of her nan. She has an operatic nan. And now it feels like a full circle moment, because she's like the great-grandmother of all of the pop stars coming through. We'll do her brand new one next. And Miles Smith to play as well.
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17: Rob accidentally said, I love you to the Nando server over the weekend. 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
0: Now, it's a track that maybe we're all going to relate to in a way. Because when you get what you want, when you finally achieve a dream of yours, it always comes with unknown about side effects. Gracie Abrams getting that dream, being now a singer-songwriter internationally. Yes, from the outside it looks perfectly fine, but on the inside there's a very complicated, complex amount of emotion and struggle that goes alongside it. And this track is celebrating and voicing those individual struggles. No matter what the success is, just being aware that alongside that, things have changed and maybe it's not as great as what it might seem. It's called Look at My Life.
1: 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First

a generic pop song. Like a peek behind the curtain, actually. Gracie Abrams talking about struggling in a brand new track called Look At My Life on KMFM. It's our first play tonight on the hit list with Ed Sheeran to come after Ray and Where Is My Husband.

0: Ariana to play. I've seen a poster saying that Coldplay are coming back. Could they do Wembley again? Oh, I was doing so well at saving as well. Take the cash and don't tell me. We do Adventure of a Lifetime next. And there is a rule change that you might want to know about before you go away. The end of the sunbed war is coming.
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0: mind taking my cash. Just take it. I don't want to check the bank balance. Just take it out of there right now. I won't miss it because I won't know that it's gone. And then just email me a ticket to Coldplay. Oh, it's so good. So good. Top tier concert. The best concert I've ever been to in my entire life. Adventure of a Lifetime on KMFM. I'm Jack with you. Tate McCrone to play in a second. We'll do Stella Lefty's Boston as well. First, there is a brand new rule that is changing in the world of holidays.
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0: And we don't get rule changes because

0: nothing about it. 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I don't like it, but I'm not going to make a fuss over it. However, times are changing. Two nans, two sunbed vigilantes have done the unthinkable.
1: Use it or lose it.
2: Yeah.
1: You should be, if you're putting your towel down, you sit on it. You don't go to breakfast because somebody else wants to maybe want to sit on it.
2: You have breakfast first.
0: They are putting in a brand new rule. And I agree with them quite massively. So here's what they've been getting up to.
1: People coming down, putting towels, leaving them. And Helen just said, we should take the towels off and video. So Muggins here was the one that was videoed.
0: Brilliant. Literally picking towels off of sunbeds, putting them on the floor and then claiming for themselves. And I'm down with it for too long. For too long we've had to put up with this. Right, we're going on holiday. You know, we're going to get up, set the alarm, 7 a.m, okay? Earlier than what I would to get out of bed anyway during the week. Go and get a sunbed and come back to bed. I've actually asked once if it was possible to rent a sunbed at a holiday resort because I don't want to get out and I don't want to have to compete with that. And I, too, just don't have the nerve to do this. Not without somebody else doing it at first, but now they've paved the way, I'm really behind it. If you ain't gonna use your sunbed, I'm picking up your towel, putting it on the floor.

0: Lady. Monday night, hope you're good. I'm Jack with you. Got some road issues, the M25 anti-clockwise and the M20 going towards London. We'll check those in just a second. I'll play Alex Warren's Ordinary and a good summer anthem from Calvin and Jazzy. It's called Satisfy.
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Bye on KMFM. The M25 anti-clockwise, by the way. Two lanes are closed before Junction 1B. That's right by the tunnels currently. The M20 westbound, two lanes are closed due to some repairs happening from London Road, that's Junction 2, to Junction 1, that is going up into London. Welcome to the hit list tonight with me, Jack. I'll keep you up to date on those as the night goes through. Right now, in the world of music, we've got three new boys. All of them quite different. Samba is the mysterious one. I'd say Alex Warren being the lovable rogue. And Benson is that guy that can just sing any and every note. No matter how high, no matter how low, somehow he can do it. This is a brand new track. It's called The Time of My Life on KMFM.

Monday night right here in Kent, and I hope you're good. BB Rexha, New Religion on KMFM with me, Jack, on the hit list. I still am a little bit freaked out by the fact that we have people wearing nappies at concerts. Like adult nappies, big nappies. And that fans are smelling them. Performers, the artists are smelling them as they come to like do a meet and greet. That was bad. The weird thing is we've gone a step further. Something else has happened, which I will tell you about after 9 o'clock. We'll get past the watershed, shall we?

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0: I've always been a really big Derulo fan, and this might be my top three. The Other Side on KMFM, the hit list tonight with me, Jack. 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
0: And it's a brand new one from Somba. He was teasing this at the start of the year, and I was a little bit unsure. I like Somba. I like his music. He's always been that person who is yearning for love, whereas now he's starting to shy away from it. Scared he maybe isn't good enough. The electric guitar, the booming bass has gone away. We're now left with this. Our record of the week is called My Body Isn't Ready.
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0: Mix and Sean Paul. It's called Hair. It's KMFM, Monday night in Kent, and I hope you're good. It's finishing on the M25, by the way, by the tunnels. And the M20 looking a bit slow as well. Just want to put it out there. I know exactly why Harry Styles is running to Wembley, or running from home to work these days. I got it, because I think him and me maybe think the exact same. Get out your phone, you look at how far away it is, and you go, I probably can walk that. Like, after my hike, anything is walkable. He can run a marathon in, like, 3 hours. He's looked at that 5.2 miles from his home in Hampstead? Hampstead Heath in London to Wembley and gone, 5.2 miles. I can run a marathon in 3 hours. What's that, a 10-minute run, 20-minute run? He could get a cab. He is Harry Styles. But, hey, you might as well save the cash, right? Let's do American Girls next, and then we must talk anthems at 9 o'clock.
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K-pop Demon Hunters with Golden on KMFM. We keep talking about this World Cup lineup, don't we? The final, how's it looking? Is it going to be good? It's going to be great. One Gallagher is a yes, the other is a no. I'm not here for breaking up the band, but wonder what halftime would be spectacular. Anyway, maybe it'll happen. But let's just say the World Cup final lineup featured Lily Allen, Adam Levine and Kesha. You'd stick around for it, wouldn't you? You'd put on the TV for it. But 9 o'clock, we're going to test that lineup with old school anthems. Them three, back to back. See how it sounds, see how we feel. If you are out in Kent tonight, 01227 786 106, I would love to give you a shout out. We'll do Ella Langley first with Choosing Texas. It's the hit list on KMFM.

0: how she's doing it. How is she, I don't know how she's sitting still. I don't sit still. I can't sit still. But watching other pop stars make music and tour and get number one, Chaperone's like, biding my time. An album will come when it comes. I would be the worst person to be around at this point. Pink Pony Club on KMFM. Welcome to the hit list. Anthem's coming at 9 o'clock. And I want to hear from you. 01227 786 106. Where are you in Kent? What are you doing? How are you spending Monday night? No football, no footies on. We've not got a rehearse staying up late because Wednesday's game is at 5 in the afternoon and we'd all be home from work early, won't we? All watching it at work. One of the conference rooms being a little bit naughty. 01227 786 106. Do come and say hi. We're going to test out how these three sound back to back. Lily Allen, Gym Class Heroes, and Kesha next.
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0: Hi to Cameron in Deal, who did a run today. 8K down, he lied to his mate. Said he signed up for London Landmarks and now he's sending him actual Strava routes for their running debriefs on WhatsApp. What happens when the run comes and you can't get on, Cameron? Good luck with that. Hi to Sammy in Folkestone as well. Welcome to Old School Anthems. Three tracks back to back. Absolute bangers, all of them. We start with Lily Allen. Here's The Fear.
2: 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Old School Anthems.

Lily Allen, Gym Class Heroes and Kesha on Old School Anthem. And if they were the lineup for the World Cup final halftime show, no complaints. John would sound good, knowing that the Gallagher brothers know about it and one is kind of in. Wonderwall at halftime with Coldplay and then Robbie Williams would be sensational. We can dream, can't we? It's KMFM, welcome along. I'm Jack with you on a Monday night. The M20's still looking a little bit worse away. We'll check on that in a second. Bruno Mars first. Here's a Just Might on the hit list.

0: Aussies are Milky and Morgan, called Just The Way You Are. It's KMFM. The M20 going westbound, two lanes closed, repairs happening. From Junction 2, that's London Road at the A20, to Junction 1 for the Swanley Interchange. Be prepared for that. I'm Jack, hope you're good tonight. It seems that Noah Kahan's got a brand new way to start his show. Not a way that I am incredibly happy with. It's an audience declaration. I am seeing in October, and I'm slightly worried this actually happened and it will be happening at his shows to come. We'll talk more after Stick Season next.
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2: Rob accidentally said, I love you to the Nando server over the weekend. Shout out to Kaylee. I went to JD Sports for some trainers. Meant to say lovely thank you when I paid and ended up saying love you.
3: Kaylee, thank you. 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

radio station right here in Kent, live until 10 o'clock with me, Jack. Hope you're good. And Noah Kahan before. How insane is this? People are pooing at his concerts. Like, literally. Like, not in toilets. I mean, public. Doing it publicly in the actual venue while they're standing. While they're standing waiting for the concert to begin. People are doing it. And he's making everybody... The first part of his concert is him, a little bit of audience participation, getting them all to say they will not do it again. Please, we've got to stop this. This, it's not allowed. You can't do it. Nappy, if you're wearing a nappy to a concert, I feel like I'm okay with that. I'm not okay with smelling that, but I'm okay with that. I can't see what's going on down there. I don't want to know, right? And that's enough for me. Actually doing it in public. Wow. That being said, I admire the confidence. Because I have gone poo shy before. And it was in front of two people who were in the bathroom with me, and I made them turn around and close their ears. Doing it in an arena full of strangers who can see you. You know, well done for getting it out. It's KMFM. Here's Olivia, stupid song. New York City.

0: imagine yourself in Ibiza, a Calvin Harris set, and he pulls out Rihanna to do this. Imagine. It would be iconic. Something that maybe she wouldn't do because she's a mum and she's a pop star and a business lady and very busy, but just imagine. Imagine. We found love on KMFM. Just let you know, the M20 going westbound, there are two lanes closed with repairs happening. From Junction 2, that's London Road for the A20, to Junction 1 for Swanley Interchange. It looks like it's going to be going on all night, so be aware of that. Let's do Dua Lipa next, and the man who's had the best glow-up, it's not spoken about enough. From his first TikTok video to now, Alex Warren with the beard, the good trim, and the... I feel like his face has changed quite literally. I think he is worthy of the line sexy. We'll do Fever Dream next.
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0: Robin Numi back in the morning, and your chance to win £1,000 with them too in a game called Say It, which is basically charades on the radio. So stuff like, name me an orange vegetable. Straight to carrot. You get the gist. Those kind of clues, back to back, you answering them, you get as many correct as you can, hopefully put yourself at the top of the leaderboard for the end of June. So we are close to that £1,000 actually being given away. If it is you in the morning, good luck. I find caffeine helps me with that game. Robin Neamy back from 6:30. Brand new Alex Warren now on KMFM. Fever Dream.

0: Sorry on KMFM in Kent with me, Jack, and that is me done for today. Thank you so much for getting us on. I'm back tomorrow at 7 o'clock at the Hit List. We'll continue with a brand new track you've never heard before as part of our first play. Robin and Numi are here in the morning at 6:30 to wake you up.
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8: From the Sky News Centre at 11, there's been criticism of Andy Burnham's plans to rewire Britain after the likely Prime Minister promised to devolve power from Whitehall. Essential services like water, energy and transport would be handled regionally. Tory leader Kemi Badenoch's concerned it would give control to people who don't know what they're doing. Reform UK's Nigel Farage says it doesn't necessarily improve anything.
9: Devolution isn't going to deal with the ballooning national debt, isn't going to deal with the boats crossing the English Channel. This is not what most people are talking about. And what will bring that home? He says he needs 10 years to lift Britain up. Well, I think the public are looking for much faster answers.
8: Resident doctors in England have accepted the government's latest offer. It ends the threat of further walkouts, although their colleagues in Northern Ireland are just over halfway through a strike over pay. The number of people killed in the earthquakes in Venezuela has risen to more than 1,700. Earlier, an official from the UN said the organisation was getting ready for the possibility of up to 10,000 deaths. A former Tory MP has pleaded guilty to placing a bet on the date of the 2024 general election. 41-year-old Craig Williams was Rishi Sunak's closest parliamentary aide. To sport now, and some of the biggest stars in tennis have had a tough first day at Wimbledon. Lewis Mason reports.
10: Novak Djokovic was made to fight hard for a place in round two at Wimbledon, but eventually he beat China's Wu Yibing in four sets on centre court. It was a similar story for defending men's champion Jannik Sinner, who needed five sets to get past Miomir Kecmanovic. Women's top seed Aryna Sabalenka progressed with ease, beating qualifier Teodora Kostovic. It's been a bad day for Brits, though, with the 10 players who finished their matches all losing. Cameron Norrie, Harriet Dart and Fran Jones were among those to suffer an early exit.
8: And finally, in football, Brazil have survived a scare to get a 2-1 victory over Japan in the last 32 of the World Cup. That's the latest. I'm Chris Milligan.
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10: Rob accidentally said, I love you to the Nando server over the weekend. Shout out to Kaylee. I went to JD Sports for some trainers. Meant to say lovely thank you when I paid and ended up saying love you.
11: Kaylee, thank you. 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
11: Who said my waitress wasn't?
10: Well, I didn't want to get you into any more trouble, that's why.
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0: not nice when you get a nasty surprise. Like when you buy a harmless little plant for the garden, and then the random British weather supercharges it to grow into a massive jungle. We're going to need a bigger mower. Luckily, Capital One won't beat around the bush. With Quick Check, you'll get a clear yes or no in 60 seconds without affecting your credit score. That's one good thing. Capital One.
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3: 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Extra troops or supplies deployed to strengthen an existing force. Football definition. Bringing three world-class players off the bench at 60 minutes. You're already speaking our language. You belong here. 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

0: Okay, class, one at a time. Jack, what do you want to be when you grow up?
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14: From the Sky News Centre at midnight, the Prime Minister says a long-awaited plan for future-proofing the armed forces will keep Britain safe and secure. The delayed defence investment plans due to be published today after wrangles over spending. New Defence Secretary Dan Jarvis is understood to have secured an extra £1 billion, but is still believed to be £14 billion short of what senior military figures say is required. General Sir John McCall's a former NATO commander.
15: We haven't been properly recruited within the armed forces since 2010. And so if the government is looking for money, they should not look within the people area. To do so would prejudice what is the most effective element of the armed forces, which is our people.
14: Asylum seekers will have to pay up to £10,000 towards the cost of their accommodation once they start earning. That's according to new plans announced by the Home Secretary. Shabana Mahmood says they must pay off the full amount before they can be eligible for settled status. A number 10 North will be the nerve centre of a rewired Britain. That's what Prime Ministerial hopeful Andy Burnham's pledging under a huge devolution of power outside London. Resident doctors in England, formerly known as junior doctors, have voted to accept a deal which ends a long-running strike action. They'll see an average pay rise of 6.6% by next April. To sport, Novak Djokovic started his quest for a record 25th Grand Slam title with a hard-fought four-set victory against China's Wu Yibing on day one at Wimbledon. He says he had to dig deep for victory.
16: Playing on this surface, these kind of matches are decided in few points, few shots, and thankfully I have experience of the last 20 plus years of playing in this on this court.
14: It was a similar story for defending men's champion Jannik Sinner, who needed 5 sets to get past Miomir Kecmanovic. And finally, Manchester City have confirmed their appointment of Enzo Maresca as their new manager. The former Chelsea head coach has signed a 3-year deal. That's the latest. I'm Chris Milligan.
12: Kent's biggest

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